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0: Let's hope not. George Burge, and it won't be long. I'm Tom Lang with more music. Well, you know, it was the wedding of 2026, I suppose. Travis Kelce and Taylor Swift getting married. And, well, we caught up with Travis Kelce, and he talked about how everything went.
1: It was a fun offseason, man. Wedding was the best night of my life. And I appreciate everybody who came out and celebrated and, had fun with us. And, that's about all I really got from that night. It was a crazy night. It was full of a lot of celebration, but it's football, baby. It's kind of cool to be able to, live out my childhood dream of being in that venue and, the mecca of all sports venues, being able to get married in there. I can't thank, the owners of MSG for allowing us to get the opportunity to do that. Knowing that we wanted a private event and everything, so it was perfect. And the AC was cooking, baby. That was the best part.
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6: Slight chance of thunderstorms tonight. Otherwise, cloudy skies expected. Lows dip down to about 63. Winds out of the southeast, 8 to 15 miles per hour. Mainly sunny tomorrow. Highs level off around 81. Lows dip down to about 58 tomorrow night. Partly cloudy skies Tuesday with a high of 79. 82 Wednesday. Right now, 74. I'm staff meteorologist Jennifer Vujcitsky.
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0: 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I'm Tom Lang.
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1: ABC News, I'm Wayne Cabot. 6 months into the Iran war, and tonight, for the first time in a month, both sides are firing on each other again. ABC Stephen Portnoy.
2: A U.S. official telling ABC News the military fired at Iranian Revolutionary Guard forces on an island in the Strait of Hormuz. The official saying those forces were seen preparing to launch rockets with sea mines into the strait, the U.S. hitting two Iranian rocket launchers.
1: Hours later, Iran fired on two U.S. bases in Jordan, claiming that it destroyed them. The U.S. says that the missiles were intercepted, and now Jordan is saying it intercepted eight Iranian missiles tonight. A day after a wall of water washed over a campground in the Grand Canyon, 15 people remain missing. People who ran through mud to escape were rescued by helicopter. Authorities in Nepal are warning of potential fresh flooding there as water levels rise. 3,000 people missing in the apocalyptic flooding that hit Nepal and Tibet. This is ABC News. I Will Always Love You, heard time and time again across America and at various concert venues over the weekend by various performers. Dolly Parton laid to rest Friday at her Nashville burial site, Woodlawn Memorial Park and Mausoleum, confirmed by Dolly's niece, Lainey May, who said, "My granny always had a way of making me feel like I was enough. She believed in me before I even knew how to believe in myself." Riding the Tilt-A-Whirl. At the Minnesota State Fair this weekend, 100 years after the dizzying ride debuted, Molly and Riley know how to do it.
3: We were really leaning into the turns. You have a little control on how much
4: weight it turns, how many times you turn. So we were really leaning into it and making sure that we got the full experience.
3: Yeah, we got some good butterflies.
4: Yeah,
1: too many butterflies, and the Tilt-A-Whirl becomes something more like the Tilt-A-Hurl. I'm Wayne Cabot, ABC News.
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7: Slight chance for scattered storms tonight, otherwise cloudy skies. Lows dip down to about 63. Southeast winds 8 to 15 miles per hour. High temperatures reach up to 81. Tomorrow, mainly clear. 58 tomorrow night, clear skies. Mainly clear and dry Tuesday and Wednesday, upper 70s. Tuesday, low 80s by Wednesday. Currently 72. I'm staff meteorologist Jennifer Wojcicki.
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Of course, 10 Rounds with Jose Cuervo and Tracy Byrd. Oh, I love those redneck girls. You bet. It's the Bellamy Brothers.

Well, if it weren't for the wind, I guess it might be a calm day. There's Ella Langley. I'm Tom Lang, and I have John Conley coming up, and it's all about the carpenter on the way. Listen, are you a motorcycle rider? If you are, I have something for you. One drink can throw off your reaction time and your judgment when you're riding a motorcycle. If you hit the bottle, don't roll the throttle. Plan ahead for a safe and sober ride home. 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

0: Well, if it's not what I think it is, it must be love. There's some Don Williams, Tom Lang with more music. Well, Riley Green is not only a great country artist, one hit right after another, he's getting into acting, and, you know, he's turned up on Marshalls with Luke Grimes, and he talks about his reaction to acting.
1: It happened so organically because he was starting his music career, coming to Nashville a little bit, and we wrote together, and he mentioned something about maybe I should act, you know, and I said, well, I'm interested in it, you know.
2: Yeah.
1: He said, I got this show, and I mean, it was a couple months later, I went out and read for a part. They said, I got it. I flew back out to Utah, and we filmed the show, and I was in amongst a tour, so it was a crazy time flying back and forth every week.
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9: Real country weather.
10: Chance for scattered storms tonight. Otherwise, cloudy skies. Lows dip down to

0: About 63. Southeast winds 8 to 15 miles per hour. High temperatures reach up to 81. Tomorrow, mainly clear. 58 tomorrow night, clear skies. Mainly clear and dry. Tuesday and Wednesday, upper 70s. Tuesday, low 80s by Wednesday. Currently, 72. I'm staff meteorologist Jennifer Wojcicki.
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0: You know, every time that song plays, I listen to the lyrics very, very carefully. One of my very favorite Garth Brooks songs, of course. I hope it's yours. It's all about those unanswered prayers.
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1: ABC News, I'm Wayne Cabot. The Iran war is back on tonight. America first to fire on rocket launchers, it says, were being loaded with mines to blow up ships in the Strait of Hormuz. Iran retaliating with missiles toward two U.S. bases in Jordan, saying it destroyed the bases, a claim the U.S. denies. All this pushing oil prices higher again, Brent crude back above 90. Just in from the National Park Service, they've recovered a body from the Colorado River after a wall of water from heavy rain washed over a campsite. Crews still searching the mud and debris for 15 campers, unaccounted for, and now tourists are being told no overnight hotel stays in the park. More flooding possible in Nepal, where U.S. help is underway and more is on the way.
2: We have activated from the State Department $3.6 million in emergency humanitarian assistance. That includes up to 3 months of emergency food for up to 10,000 flood-affected households.
1: Spokesman Tommy Pigott. This is ABC News. On the weekend, Dolly Parton was laid to rest.
3: Do we have time for one more Dolly song?
1: Fans at Nashville's Bridgestone Theater saw Brandi Carlile's very personal tribute.
3: And I only ever sang this song one time, and it was with Dolly.
1: As a Dolly photo montage played behind her, Brandi Carlile had the audience in tears.

0: Randy Carlyle says Dolly took a risk and accepted me for being gay. The remnants of Tropical Storm Dolly could drench the Caribbean and possibly South Florida this week, while in the Pacific, Hurricane Carina has just formed, likely to avoid land way out in the Pacific. I'm Wayne Cabot, ABC News.
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3: Slight chance for scattered storms tonight. Otherwise, cloudy skies. Lows dip down to about 63. Southeast winds 8 to 15 miles per hour. High temperatures reach up to 81. Tomorrow, mainly clear. 58 tomorrow night, clear skies. Mainly clear and dry. Tuesday and Wednesday, upper 70s. Tuesday, low 80s by Wednesday. Currently, 72. I'm staff meteorologist Jennifer Wojcicki.
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0: Well, I guess she lost her smile. There you go. David Allan Coe, and I still like his song, You Never Even Called Me By My Name. What a great country classic. Well, Stella Lefty, who has a great song I'll call Boston, she says, posting social media videos is more tiring and more nerve-wracking for her than going on tour.
1: I think it was more stressful because I was so, like, I wanted it all so badly. And I think now, obviously, the stress is, like, good stress because I get to do all the things that are so fun and so exciting. So it's just so different. But, yeah, I would have told her to take a chill pill. But I honestly love it. Like, I've been posting for such a long time. So it's just, like, I don't even...
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7: Slight chance for scattered storms tonight. Otherwise, cloudy skies. Lows dip down to about 63. Southeast winds 8 to 15 miles per hour. High temperatures reach up to 81. Tomorrow, mainly clear. 58 tomorrow night, clear skies. Mainly clear and dry. Tuesday and Wednesday, upper 70s. Tuesday, low 80s by Wednesday. Currently, 72. I'm staff meteorologist Jennifer Wojcicki.
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0: 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There's some Tom T. Hall.
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1: ABC News, I'm Wayne Cabot. Fighting resumed today in the U.S.-Iran war. America firing on Iranian rocket launchers in the Strait of Hormuz. Iran responding with missiles toward U.S. bases in Jordan, which Iran says it destroyed. The U.S. and Jordan say that all the missiles got shot down. Brent crude back above 90. The National Park Service tonight recovering a body from the Colorado River, where a wall of water from heavy rain washed over a campground. 14 campers still unaccounted for. This couple fled their campsite just in time, then watched from a bridge as pieces of the campground washed away.
2: An excavator got washed away.
3: They watched an excavator float down the river. I mean, it was nuts.
1: A pipeline was snapped, the Park Service telling tourists all hotel stays are canceled starting tomorrow. Authorities in Nepal warning of potential fresh flooding after more than 800 died, 3,000 missing. This is ABC News. At concert venues all across America, music tributes pouring in for Dolly Parton. Kacey Musgraves here at Boston's TD Garden Arena last night with the crowd singing along, roaring with approval. Musgraves lavished praise on a hero to so many.
4: What a humanitarian. Someone always looking out for someone else, looking out for the underdog, even when it probably wasn't easy, even when it didn't benefit her career.
1: Randy Carlyle saying Dolly took a risk and accepted her for being gay. Google now updating its map to rename Lake Ontario Lake America for U.S. users after President Trump gave an executive order in this trade war. People in Canada will see Lake Ontario. People outside the U.S. and Canada will see both names. I'm Wayne Cabot, ABC News.
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7: Slight chance of rain tonight, otherwise cloudy skies expected. Lows level off around 63. Southeasterly winds 8 to 15 miles per hour. High of 81 tomorrow. Tomorrow night, lows around 58. Mainly sunny skies and dry Tuesday and Wednesday, upper 70s. Tuesday, low 80s by Wednesday. Currently, it's 72 degrees. I'm staff meteorologist Jennifer Wojcicki.
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14: 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I am so grateful for the opportunity to make meaningful content and contributions to both KLN Family Brands and the Perham community. 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

Well, that's all he's doing is going forever after all. Tom Lang with more music on the way for you. We're going to go with one of the Dukes of Hazzard boys, John Schneider, and it's At the Sound of the Tone. That's a song that's going to be coming up from him in just a minute. 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
1: People can expect fun. It's groovy. It's more mature. It's windows down. It's one of those records that you can put on, I think, and every song means something, but it's also one of those that you can kind of turn around and cook dinner to and be hanging out with your friends. With my last record, I had an accumulation of all these songs I had written in town and then kind of came up with a concept from those songs. But for this record, Dandelion, I had that song first. I had the concept. I was walking in every single write with vision boards and 100 song reference playlist.
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0: chance of rain? Tonight, otherwise cloudy skies expected. Lows level off around 63. Southeasterly winds 8 to 15 miles per hour. High of 81 tomorrow. Tomorrow night, lows around 58. Mainly sunny skies and dry Tuesday and Wednesday, upper 70s. Tuesday, low 80s by Wednesday. Currently, 71. I'm staff meteorologist Jennifer Wojcicki.
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0: Well, there's Willie, and you were always on my mind. Have yourself a good week ahead and stay safe. I'm Tom Lang.
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1: ABC News, I'm Wayne Cabot. The bombing has resumed as the U.S.-Iran war enters its seventh month. American forces striking two sites in the Strait of Hormuz, where the U.S. says Iran was preparing to lay mines. A man has died in weekend flooding at the bottom of the Grand Canyon. 14 are missing. The body of a 46-year-old man found by recovery crews working near Crystal Rapids along the Colorado River. This camper barely got out.
2: The trails are already, there is copious amounts of water. I've never seen anything like it. Everybody was scrambling.
1: A broken pipeline means tourists cannot stay at hotels starting Monday. Rescuers in Nepal are again trying to seek higher ground. If a forecast of fresh flooding proves true, they're searching for 3,000 people still unaccounted for. They found more than 800 fatalities. This is ABC News. Taylor Swift giving a $50,000 donation in a GoFundMe for a woman who was seriously hurt after pulling over to help out three teenagers whose car hydroplaned off 95 in Rhode Island. Ashley Taunton saying she was stunned to learn Taylor Swift, one of the biggest names in music, heard her story. Taylor has a house in Westerly, Rhode Island. That donation should help go a long way to paying for the weeks of surgeries. Ashley saying, I want to hug her. Brandi Carlile says Dolly Parton took a risk and accepted her for being gay. Brandi honoring the icon on stage in Nashville Saturday night.

0: A song they sang together once. Dolly was laid to rest Friday at a private service in Nashville. I'm Wayne Cabot, ABC News.
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3: Slight chance of rain? Overnight, otherwise cloudy skies expected. Lows around 63, south winds 5 to 10 miles per hour. Highs around 81 Monday. Clear skies Monday night, lows dip down to about 58. Mainly sunny skies and dry Tuesday and Wednesday, upper 70s. Tuesday, low 80s by Wednesday. Currently, it's 71 degrees. I'm staff meteorologist Jennifer Wojcicki.
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I'm a country boy, I got a four-wheel drive. 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Up city streets, down winding roads.

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It's real country. I'm known as Gary Walker. I remember he got down on one knee, sang this song to his sweetheart in the soundtrack of Pure Country. It's King George.

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Well, he loves summertime, but when it cools down just a hair, the fall season arrives. Hunting season makes him very happy. He grew up hunting in Arkansas. He loves deer season, duck season. He's always looking forward to doing a little hunting, and the fact that his wife will let him wear his corduroy pants. She won't let him wear corduroy until the fall. So that kind of puts a smile on Justin Moore's face. I'm Gary Walker. Hello there. Maybe I can put a smile on your face with more real country. I'm going to play Trish Yearwood, Tim McGraw, and Bo Cephas, Hank Williams Jr., real country.

0: That's what happens. You get older, you settle down. Both Cephas, Rio Country.
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7: Slight chance of rain? Overnight, otherwise cloudy skies expected. Lows around 63, south winds 5 to 10 miles per hour. Highs around 81 Monday. Clear skies Monday night, lows dip down to about 58. Mainly sunny skies and dry Tuesday and Wednesday, upper 70s. Tuesday, low 80s by Wednesday. Currently, it's 71 degrees. I'm Staff Meteorologist Jennifer Wojcicki.
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1: ABC News, I'm Wayne Cabot. Fighting resumes in the Iran war. The U.S. hitting Iran rocket launchers. Iran retaliating with missiles at U.S. bases in Jordan. President Trump posting an AI video with the words, Karg Island being blown to smithereens. International crude back up to 90. Searchers in the Grand Canyon recovered a body late Sunday in a campground flood. 14 are missing. This camper barely got out.
2: Running as hard as I could, but you can't get too far in knee-deep mud and water and debris everywhere. And yeah, there was a moment there where I didn't think I was going to be able to make it in time.
1: Google's map now lists Lake Ontario as Lake America, but only in America. On the weekend, Dolly Parton was laid to rest. Kacey Musgraves paid tribute in Boston. Brandi Carlile in Nashville saying Dolly took a risk and accepted me for being gay. This is ABC News. The remnants of Tropical Storm Dolly could drench the Caribbean and possibly South Florida this week. FDNY firefighter James McConville was off duty on his morning run when he saw black smoke pouring out of a neighbor's house. Wearing only a t-shirt and jogging shorts, he ran inside. As the flame spread, rescued a man with no pulse, did CPR on him, got him breathing, then ran back in the flame to see if anybody else was in there. Riding the Tilt-A-Whirl at the Minnesota State Fair 100 years after the dizzying ride debuted, Molly and Riley know how to do it.
3: We were really leaning into the turns. You have a little control on how much weight it turns,
4: how many times you turn. So we were really leaning into it and making sure that we got the full experience.
3: Yeah, we got some good butterflies.
4: Yeah,
1: too many butterflies, and it's more like the Tilt-A-Whirl. I'm Wayne Cabot, ABC News.
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7: Slight chance of rain? Overnight, otherwise cloudy skies expected. Lows around 63, south winds 5 to 10 miles per hour. Highs around 81 Monday. Clear skies Monday night, lows dip down to about 58. Mainly sunny skies and dry Tuesday and Wednesday, upper 70s. Tuesday, low 80s by Wednesday. Currently, it's 71 degrees. I'm staff meteorologist Jennifer Wojcicki.
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Ronnie Millsap, any old day now. How about Monday, huh? Well, oh, sorry, didn't mean to bring that up. Enjoy your day. It's Alison Krauss, a tribute to the late Keith Whitley. Yeah, I love it when you say nothing at all on Real Country.

0: Them boys around Las Vegas loving that man, Blake Shelton. He officially opened his Las Vegas Ole Red location on the Strip in 2024, his second Ole Red restaurant and bar in Nashville at the Nashville International Airport in 2023. Don't forget about Ole Red in Orlando, Florida, that opened up in 2020. He's already opened Ole Red locations in his hometown. Them boys around Tishomingo, Oklahoma, 2017, and the first Nashville location, 2018, and we cannot forget Gatlinburg, or the area where Ms. Dolly grew up. I'm Gary, and you can't forget More Real Country. I've got Conway coming up, Alan Jackson, and Cody Johnson.
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4: Cloudy overnight with a slight chance for scattered showers. Lows level off around 63. South winds 5 to 10 miles per hour. Highs around 81 Monday. Lots of sunshine. Monday night, 58. Mainly clear and dry Tuesday and Wednesday. Upper 70s. Tuesday, low 80s by Wednesday. Right now, it's 71 degrees. I'm staff meteorologist Jennifer Wojcicki.
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1: ABC News, I'm Wayne Cabot. The bombing has resumed as the U.S.-Iran war enters its seventh month. American forces striking two sites in the Strait of Hormuz, where the U.S. says Iran was preparing to lay mines. A man has died in weekend flooding at the bottom of the Grand Canyon. 14 are missing. The body of a 46-year-old man found by recovery crews working near Crystal Rapids along the Colorado River. This camper barely got out.
2: The trails are already... there is copious amounts of water. I've never seen anything like it. Everybody was scrambling.
1: A broken pipeline means tourists cannot stay at hotels starting Monday. Rescuers in Nepal are again trying to seek higher ground. If a forecast of fresh flooding proves true, they're searching for 3,000 people still unaccounted for. They found more than 800 fatalities. This is ABC News. Taylor Swift giving a $50,000 donation in a GoFundMe for a woman who was seriously hurt after pulling over to help out three teenagers whose car hydroplaned off 95 in Rhode Island. Ashley Taunton saying she was stunned to learn Taylor Swift, one of the biggest names in music, heard her story. Taylor has a house in Westerly, Rhode Island. That donation should help go a long way to paying for the weeks of surgeries. Ashley saying, I want to hug her. Brandi Carlile says Dolly Parton took a risk and accepted her for being gay. Brandi honoring the icon on stage in Nashville Saturday night.

0: A song they sang together once. Dolly was laid to rest Friday at a private service in Nashville. I'm Wayne Cabot, ABC News.
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3: Cloudy overnight with a slight chance for scattered showers. Lows of a low around 63. South winds 5 to 10 miles per hour. Highs around 81 Monday. Lots of sunshine. Monday night 58. Mainly clear and dry Tuesday and Wednesday. Upper 70s Tuesday. Low 80s by Wednesday. Right now it's 71 degrees. I'm staff meteorologist Jennifer Wojcicki.
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It's Faith Hill, or you can call her that wild one from Mississippi. It's Real Country. I'm Gary Walker. Oh, something's going on with you. I can tell by the way you're dancing. It's the voice, Fern Gustin, on Real Country.

I think if anybody knows anything about your world on fire, it'd be that man right there. He lost everything in that 2018 campfire in California where 85 people died, and Nate Smith. And speaking of fires, we still have wildfires, record high heat, wildfires going on. The Hawk Fire outside of Reno, Nevada. And don't forget about the Ross Fire. That's in Palo Pinto County, Texas, just west of Fort Worth. My word to you is stay cool and, above all, stay safe. Before I played Nate, I played The Voice, Vern Gustin. And you're dancing. I kind of like the way you're dancing. I can tell by the way you're dancing. There's more real country coming up. I'll keep you dancing. I've got Brett Eldridge on the way, the G-Man Garth Brooks, and Cole Wetzel from Real Country.

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5: Real country weather.
6: Cloudy overnight with a slight chance for scattered showers. Lows level off around 63. South winds 5 to 10 miles per hour. Highs around 81 Monday. Lots of sunshine. Monday night, 58. Mainly clear and dry Tuesday and Wednesday. Upper 70s. Tuesday, low 80s by Wednesday. Right now, it's 71 degrees. I'm staff meteorologist Jennifer Wojcicki.
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1: ABC News, I'm Wayne Cabot. Fighting resumes in the Iran war. The U.S. hitting Iran rocket launchers. Iran retaliating with missiles at U.S. bases in Jordan. President Trump posting an AI video with the words, Karg Island being blown to smithereens. International crude back up to 90. Searchers in the Grand Canyon recovered a body late Sunday in a campground flood. 14 are missing. This camper barely got out.
2: Running as hard as I could, but you can't get too far in knee-deep mud and water and debris everywhere. And yeah, there was a moment there where I didn't think I was going to be able to make it in time.
1: Google's map now lists Lake Ontario as Lake America, but only in America. On the weekend, Dolly Parton was laid to rest. Casey Musgraves paid tribute in Boston. Brandi Carlile in Nashville saying, Dolly took a risk and accepted me for being gay. This is ABC News. The remnants of Tropical Storm Dolly could drench the Caribbean and possibly South Florida this week. FDNY firefighter James McConville was off duty on his morning run when he saw black smoke pouring out of a neighbor's house. Wearing only a t-shirt and jogging shorts, he ran inside. As the flame spread, rescued a man with no pulse, did CPR on him, got him breathing, then ran back in the flame to see if anybody else was in there. Riding the Tilt-A-Whirl at the Minnesota State Fair 100 years after the dizzying ride debuted, Molly and Riley know how to do it.
3: We were really leaning into the turns. You have a little control on how much
4: way
3: you
4: turns, how many times you turn. So we were really leaning into it and making sure that we got the full experience.
3: Yeah, we got some good butterflies.
1: Yeah, too many butterflies, and it's more like the Tilt-A-Whirl. I'm Wayne Cabot, ABC News.
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7: Lows level off around 63 overnight under overcast skies, southwesterly winds 5 to 10 miles per hour. Mainly sunny Monday, 81. Lows dip down to about 58 Monday night, clear skies. Mainly sunny skies and dry Tuesday and Wednesday, upper 70s. Tuesday, low 80s by Wednesday. Currently, it's 71 degrees. I'm staff meteorologist Jennifer Wojcicki.
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Sarah Evans. Look at there. She got some thuds in her bucket. It's real country. I see Randy Travis. He's over there digging up some bones in his garden on real country. Tree.

You take a girl from Oklahoma, put her together with a boy from Texas, and that's the kind of carrying on you get right there. Number one hit, I'm Gonna Love You. That is Carrie Underwood and Kojo Cody Johnson on Rio Country. Blake Shelton, he wrapped up his residency in Las Vegas at Caesar's Palace in May. And Blake, he likes to listen to Conway Twitty. Maybe sip on a little vodka right before stepping on stage to get his head in the right zone before he performs. And speaking of Blake, and I believe I was, I got him coming up. Also, Conway Twitty. And how about I play Charlie Pride? I got all that on the way on Real Country.

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3: Real country weather.
4: Mainly cloudy overnight with a chance for showers. Lows of aloft around 63. Southwest winds 5 to 10 miles per hour. Monday, 81. Lows of aloft around 58. Monday night, clear skies. Partly cloudy and dry Tuesday and Wednesday, upper 70s. Tuesday, low 80s by Wednesday. Right now, 70. I'm staff meteorologist Jennifer Wojcicki.
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1: ABC News, I'm Wayne Cabot. The bombing has resumed as the U.S.-Iran war enters its seventh month. American forces striking two sites in the Strait of Hormuz, where the U.S. says Iran was preparing to lay mines. A man has died in weekend flooding at the bottom of the Grand Canyon. 14 are missing. The body of a 46-year-old man found by recovery crews working near Crystal Rapids along the Colorado River. This camper barely got out.
2: The trails are already, there is copious amounts of water. I've never seen anything like it. Everybody was scrambling.
1: A broken pipeline means tourists cannot stay at hotels starting Monday. Rescuers in Nepal are again trying to seek higher ground. If a forecast of fresh flooding proves true, they're searching for 3,000 people still unaccounted for. They found more than 800 fatalities. This is ABC News. Taylor Swift giving a $50,000 donation in a GoFundMe for a woman who was seriously hurt after pulling over to help out three teenagers whose car hydroplaned off 95 in Rhode Island. Ashley Taunton saying she was stunned to learn Taylor Swift, one of the biggest names in music, heard her story. Taylor has a house in Westerly, Rhode Island. That donation should help go a long way to paying for the weeks of surgeries. Ashley saying, I want to hug her. Brandi Carlile says Dolly Parton took a risk and accepted her for being gay. Brandi honoring the icon on stage in Nashville Saturday night.

0: A song they sang together once. Dolly was laid to rest Friday at a private service in Nashville. I'm Wayne Cabot, ABC News.
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3: Weather. Mainly cloudy overnight with a chance for showers. Lows of a low around 63. Southwest winds 5 to 10 miles per hour. Monday, 81. Lows of a low around 58. Monday night, clear skies. Partly cloudy and dry Tuesday and Wednesday, upper 70s. Tuesday, low 80s by Wednesday. Right now, 70. I'm staff meteorologist Jennifer Wojcicki.
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Luke Combs, Unreal Country, kind of sleepless in a hotel room, maybe thinking about Dolly. We lost her Tuesday, Dolly Parton. Did you know she wrote Jolene and I Will Always Love You in One Day? That was a good writing day, is how Dolly described the process of writing the two eventual Billboard country music number one hits. She wrote those in 1972. They remain two of her best-known songs. Darn near a half century later, with I Will Always Love You, taken on a second life, when Whitney Houston did her magic, covered it for the 1992 blockbuster movie The Bodyguard. I'm Gary Walker. I'm in a hurry. I played Alabama before that. I'm in a hurry to play more Real Country. I'm going to play Sammy Kershaw. He's on the way. Dirk Bentley and Randy Travis on Real Country.

0: Does anybody know how deep a holler is? I don't know.
1: It's Randy Travis. He had that stroke in 2013, but he is still working through the magic of technology, working on new music. I'm Gary Walker, and I'm working on more real country with Zach Top on the way, also Henson Cargill.
2: Here's the deal. The government is over $38 trillion in debt, which means the IRS isn't slowing down. And the tax code is complex and unforgiving. So it's not surprising if you're one of the millions of Americans that owe back taxes.

0: Notice of a low around 63 overnight under mainly cloudy skies. Westerly winds 5 to 10 miles per hour. Mainly sunny skies Monday. 81. Lows level off around 58. Monday night, clear skies. Sunshine mixed with clouds at times and dry. Tuesday and Wednesday, upper 70s. Tuesday, low 80s by Wednesday. Right now, 70. I'm staff meteorologist Jennifer Wojcicki.
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1: ABC News, I'm Wayne Cabot. Fighting resumes in the Iran war. The U.S. hitting Iran rocket launchers. Iran retaliating with missiles at U.S. bases in Jordan. President Trump posting an AI video with the words, Karg Island being blown to smithereens. International crude back up to 90. Searchers in the Grand Canyon recovered a body late Sunday in a campground flood. 14 are missing. This camper barely got out.
2: Running as hard as I could, but you can't get too far in knee-deep mud and water and debris everywhere. And yeah, there was a moment there where I didn't think I was going to be able to make it in time.
1: Google's map now lists Lake Ontario as Lake America, but only in America. On the weekend, Dolly Parton was laid to rest. Casey Musgraves paid tribute in Boston. Brandi Carlile in Nashville saying, Dolly took a risk and accepted me for being gay. This is ABC News. The remnants of Tropical Storm Dolly could drench the Caribbean and possibly South Florida this week. FDNY firefighter James McConville was off duty on his morning run when he saw black smoke pouring out of a neighbor's house. Wearing only a t-shirt and jogging shorts, he ran inside. As the flame spread, rescued a man with no pulse, did CPR on him, got him breathing, then ran back in the flame to see if anybody else was in there. Riding the Tilt-A-Whirl at the Minnesota State Fair 100 years after the dizzying ride debuted, Molly and Riley know how to do it.
3: We were really leaning into the turns. You have a little control on how much
4: weight
3: you
4: turns, how many times you turn. So we were really leaning into it and making sure that we got the full experience.
3: Yeah, we got some good butterflies.
4: Yeah,
1: too many butterflies, and it's more like the Tilt-A-Whirl. I'm Wayne Cabot, ABC News.
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7: Lows level off around 63 overnight under mainly cloudy skies. Westerly winds 5 to 10 miles per hour. Mainly sunny skies Monday, 81. Lows level off around 58 Monday night. Clear skies. Sunshine mixed with clouds at times and dry Tuesday and Wednesday. Upper 70s Tuesday, low 80s by Wednesday. Right now, 70. I'm staff meteorologist Jennifer Vujcicki.
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0: Shenandoah. I'll catch up with you in church. It's Real Country. I'm Gary Walker. The video to this song had some extra lines that were kind of controversial, talking about domestic violence. The thunder rolls.
1: Yeah, hear that?
0: The G-Man Garth on Real Country. Real Country.

You can call him a country man. You can call him Luke Bryan. He kind of likes it when you call him a devoted father and husband. Moved to Nashville from his native Georgia to chase his big country music dreams. And within 6 years, he co-wrote his first country chart topper, number one, with Good Directions. Remember that one, Billy Currington? Luke, he's got a mess of awards. Some of them, he won Favorite Country Male Artist at the 2021 American Music Awards, reclaiming that trophy. He had won it previously in 2012, 2013, 2014, and don't forget about 2015. I'm Gary Walker. I have got more real country coming up. I am going to play Dwight Yoakam. Alabama, you got to have Alabama in there. Also, Jason Aldean, another Georgia boy on Real Country.

0: hate, breaks my heart. We have to say goodbye to Dolly Parton. We lost her last Tuesday. She was 80 years old. Her family is planning a small private funeral. And that's at Dolly's request, and the family is also asking you and I fans to honor her by supporting one of her causes closest to her heart, and you can make a donation to Dolly Parton's Imagination Library. Dolly's Imagination Library, check this out. It's gifted over 300 million books to young children. Gone but not forgotten. We love you, Dolly. We will always love you. Coming up, more Real Country with Blake Shelton and Dan Seals.
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4: Real country weather.
5: Lows of a low of around 63 overnight under mainly cloudy skies. Westerly winds 5 to 10 miles per hour. Mainly sunny skies Monday. 81. Lows of a low of around 58. Monday night, clear skies. Sunshine mixed with clouds at times and dry. Tuesday and Wednesday, upper 70s. Tuesday, low 80s by Wednesday. Currently, it's 69 degrees. I'm staff meteorologist Jennifer Wojcicki.
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0: We keep losing all the good ones. Lost this guy, Dan Seals, 2009. Lost Dolly last week. That's all of my time. You stay safe, be blessed. I'm Gary Walker, logging out on Real Country.
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1: ABC News, I'm Sherry Preston. The search goes on in the Grand Canyon for more than a dozen campers. One person confirmed killed when flash flooding struck the park floor over the weekend.
2: The Park Service confirming the body of a 46-year-old man was pulled from the Colorado River last night. Hours after, a monsoon storm turned a quiet creek into a raging river in minutes. Campers watched a wall of water tear through Phantom Ranch, sweeping away boulders, and then an excavator, and eventually entire buildings. Witnesses describe a four-foot-high wall of debris.
1: ABC Sophie Flay. Rescuers are still scrambling to reach workers believed trapped in tunnels buried in mud after the catastrophic flooding in the region between Nepal and China. The death toll, more than 900, 4,700 are still missing. The UAE says its Air Force intercepted an Iranian drone over its territorial waters. That after the U.S. and Iran exchanged fire over the weekend, the first significant military action in a month. This is ABC News. Dolly Parton laid to rest over the weekend.
2: The private burial taking place in Nashville, days after her death at age 80, following a brief battle with cancer. Dolly's niece, Lainey Mae Parton, sharing the news in a social media post, remembering her aunt, whom she called Granny. Lainey writing, "From the time I was little, my granny always had a way of making me feel like I was enough. She believed in me before I even knew how to believe in myself."
1: That's ABC's Hannah Batah. There's a new money king in golf. Scottie Scheffler's career earnings topping $130 million, now beating Tiger Woods. 2 years of retirement apparently enough for one of the best defenders in NFL history. Defensive lineman Aaron Donald ending his retirement and signing a one-year deal with his old team, the Los Angeles Rams, saying,
3: "I'm not here to be given nothing to earn any position that I'm in. Whatever that is, whatever my role is, I'm going to earn it."
1: Incentives, the deal could be worth $30 million. I'm Sherry Preston, ABC News.
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6: Mainly clear skies today with highs around 81. West winds 8 to 15 miles per hour. Clear skies tonight, lows around 58. High temperatures reach up to 78. Tomorrow, sunshine mixed with clouds at times. Temperatures a bit above average Wednesday and Thursday with highs in the low 80s. Slight chance of thunderstorms Thursday. Currently 69. I'm staff meteorologist Jennifer Wojcicki.
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Real Country with Gretchen Wilson's Redneck Woman. Hope you're having a happy Monday so far. A new survey out wanted to find where the saddest, unhappiest cities in America were. And Knoxville, poor Knoxville, is at the top of the list. St. Louis is number two. Jackson in third place. Charleston in fourth. And Gulfport in fifth place. Cheer up. It only gets better. 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

0: That's Drew Baldridge here on Real Country. I think he's got a new album coming out later this year, just in time for Christmas, so look for that. My name is Buzz Jackson. The Opry Country Christmas itinerary is taking shape. It begins November 29th with Lori Morgan, November 30th. The Oak Ridge Boys, December 3rd. Neil McCoy and Jody Messina on December 10th. A whole bunch of other dates coming up for the Opry Country Christmas.
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6: Mainly clear skies today with highs around 81. West winds 8 to 15 miles per hour. Clear skies tonight, lows around 58. High temperatures reach up to 78. Tomorrow, sunshine mixed with clouds at times. Temperatures a bit above average Wednesday and Thursday with highs in the low 80s. Slight chance of thunderstorms Thursday. Currently 70. I'm staff meteorologist Jennifer Wojcicki.
7: Hello everyone, I'm Mark Dorenkamp with Agribusiness News on Brownfield. CHS is partnering with a major phosphate fertilizer producer to build a fertilizer production facility in Louisiana by the end of the decade. CHS CEO Jay Deberton tells Brownfield the joint venture is with Moroccan-based OCP.
8: A company that focuses primarily in the production of phosphate fertilizer and all aspects associated with it. Morocco is home to really a large portion of the world's supply of phosphate. And so it makes for a great partner.
7: He says the project is in the permitting stage and the plant could be operational toward the end of 2028. And market analyst Matt Bennett with AgMarket.net says the rally in corn heading into harvest is unusual.
9: That's as big of a contra-seasonal move as I can remember. This is not one that anyone would have predicted.
7: Bennett expects corn yield adjustments from USDA in its upcoming September report. Mark Dorenkamp, Brownfield.
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5: 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I use those same leadership, problem

0: Real Country with Matt Stell. My name, Buzz Jackson. And we're going to dig deep and get into the music again with Ricky Skaggs coming up next.
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5: Minimizing risk. Hello, everyone. I'm Mark Dorenkamp with Managing for Profit on Brownfield. RCIS President Dalyn Hoke says the crop insurance company is helping farmers facing unprecedented uncertainty.
6: Weather. I mean, sometimes I think the best we can do on weather is pray. So I certainly try to take care of that aspect for myself and all of our farmers. But I mean, look at interest rates, right? Let's start from the beginning. Most of us, right, we get our paycheck, we pay our expenses, and we continue through life, right? As a farmer, we have to pay for all of our expenses upfront before we even put a seed into the ground, right? And to do that, predominance of farmers need to take out operating loans. So now you just amplified the uncertainty that a farmer faces. And to feel that, if all of us had to actually pay for our health costs, all of our food, our education, our school at the beginning of the year, before we knew what we were going to get for our pay at the end of the year, it really creates that beginning sense of uncertainty. Then you have interest rates that are high right now on those operating loans. I mean, commodity prices, we've seen how those have moved over time. And not only commodity prices, Mark, you also have your basis. Right. So a farmer has to be concerned around what the basis is. What are they actually going to get when they take that into the elevator? And then, of course, there's also labor. Right. Everyone's concerned around ensuring that they have labor available to help on the farm, to ensure that we can get those crops planted, we can get them harvested.
5: Let's talk about the crop insurance tools that are available. And at the federal level, there have been some changes from an RCIS perspective. What are some of the prominent packages that you see farmers kind of leaning towards the most and how they help them operate year in and year out?
6: First and foremost, I always say, protect your individual farm first. That is your farm, your family's legacy. So first, it's taking out that multi-peril cover, and there'll be ranges from, you know, maybe it's 75% cover up to 85% cover. So getting that individual protection, most of that will be a revenue protection, which is a combination of yields and commodity prices. Extremely important, because as we just discussed, there's impacts on both of those that are outside of our control. So that first cover is very important. Then the changes that have been implemented recently to provide more premium support, particularly around the area plan covers. So people, you'll hear those called SCO or ECO covers. That has been really important. I had a real privilege to be a witness at the Senate Ag Committee prior to that bill coming into play, and to really take a voice for this industry around the importance of taking ad hoc disaster, which is only hope, right? There is no certainty to that. And it's the timing of it comes in significantly later than when we need to pay down our operating loans. And so the opportunity to take ad hoc disaster and move it into these area plans, which gives you cover based upon the outcome of your county yields and the commodity prices. So not your individual farm, but gives you additional ability to have that cover, has been incredibly important for farmers. We have seen a significant increase. They also improved the premium support on that to 80%. And we have seen as a crop insurer provider, we have seen significant increase in the outcome of farmers taking on that additional cover. And we'll see how that goes as we come through this year. It's going to be really important in some areas and will provide some additional liability cover for those farmers.
5: I'm Mark Dorenkamp with Managing for Profit on Brownfield.
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1: ABC News, I'm Sherry Preston. Torrents of rain setting off deadly flooding racing through the Grand Canyon. At least one person dead, 14 more still missing. David Gregory was able to make it out of the Phantom Camp in Arizona.
2: The rain was just pouring down in sheets. The little trails within the camp were like becoming little creeks. Water was just pouring off the roof.
1: And more rains in the forecast today. The death toll in the floods in the Himalayas now well over 900 people. Over 4,700, though, are still missing. ABC's Britt Clennett is in Nepal.
3: These numbers are moving very fast, and they keep climbing because crews, quite frankly, are still pulling bodies out of mud and debris that's feet deep in places. And some victims were swept so far downstream that they've turned up as far away as India.
1: The U.S. military hitting an Iranian target in the first known American strike in a month. Two rocket launch sites hit in the Strait of Hormuz. Officials say they posed an imminent threat. This is ABC News. One of the best in tennis is out at the first round of the U.S. Open. Here's ESPN's Jay Reynolds.
4: For the first time in his career, Novak Djokovic drops his opening round match at the U.S. Open, losing last night in five sets.
5: Unfortunately, all great things do eventually come to an end. Yes, here's another cliche. Father Time is undefeated, and it did finally catch up. He got sick a couple times. It looked like he may have cramped. The back was bothering him. It all went south in the end.
4: ESPN's John McEnroe. Djokovic now 19-1 in opening round matches at the U.S. Open.
1: After almost 2 weeks of testimony, jurors will likely today begin deciding the fate of the only man ever charged in the 1996 murder of rapper Tupac Shakur. Closing arguments are set for today. In Duane Davis's trial, deliberations begin after that. NASA's newest space telescope blasted off Sunday. The Roman Space Telescope will hunt for planets around other stars and survey the cosmos like never before. Sherry Preston, ABC News.
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0: 6:05, 5 minutes past the hour. How you doing? It's me, Dave Lee. Thanks for tuning in real early. I do appreciate it. If I haven't said it enough, a Monday morning. Hope you had a fantastic weekend. We check your KRCQ color radar weather, courtesy of Midwest Bank. Nothing on the radar screen. A few clouds rolling through. Real country weather. A few clouds roll out, mostly clear for a Monday. 81 is where we top those winds out of the west at 5 to 15. Back down to 58 tonight under a clear sky, southwesterly, steady 5 to 15 miles an hour. A cloud or two tomorrow, Tuesday, highs near 80. 79 degrees is where we put it, south winds at 5 to 10, southwesterlies, I should say. And for tomorrow night, some scattered rain, a slight chance. Otherwise, an overcast sky with lows right around 59 degrees and those west winds at 5. Clear Wednesday, highs of 82, a slight chance of some precip early in the morning with highs right around, as I mentioned, 82 degrees, a southeast wind at 5 miles an hour. Your current conditions and your almanac right after this from Midwest Bank.
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0: In and around our listening area, we'll call it a fair start to a Monday. Did have some light rain through the dark side of your Monday morning. We're currently sitting at 67 degrees, winds out of the west at 10 miles an hour. Barometer on the rise at 29.77 inches. Dew point sitting at 66, our relative humidity 100%. Let's go to the almanac. Yesterday's high, 78, the low, 67, about 2/10 of an inch of precip in the rain gauge. Average high for this time of the year, 76, the average low, 52. Our record high, 93 degrees. That was set on this date in 1929. And we go back to 1910 for that record low of 31. Sun will rise at 6:42. It'll set this evening at 8:05. A few clouds, 67 degrees, west winds at 10 miles an hour. It's 6:08.
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0: 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Nothing on the radar screen. Real Country Weather. A few clouds roll out, 81 or day high, west winds 5 to 15 miles an hour. Mostly clear tonight, back down to 58, southwest winds 5 to 15. A cloud or two tomorrow, 78 a day high for Tuesday, west winds 5 to 15 miles an hour. Tomorrow night, an overcast Tuesday evening, 58, the overnight low, west winds under 10. Midweek, mostly clear, 81 or day high, those southeast winds at 5. A cloud or two, 66 degrees, west winds at 10 miles an hour, 621.
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3: 6:31, State of the News, a central Minnesota bar owner and his girlfriend are accused of intentionally setting fire to the business to collect insurance money. 52-year-old Corey Wagner and 36-year-old Heather Piero are charged with first and second degree aiding and abetting arson in connection with an April fire at the pub in Reamer. Wagner also faces an attempted insurance fraud charge. According to the criminal complaint, investigators determined the fire was intentionally set in at least two locations inside the bar. Authorities say employees also reported hearing the couple talk about wanting the struggling business to burn down. The Cass County Sheriff's Office says Wagner and Piero were arrested and booked into the Itasca County Detention Center. The Minnesota State Patrol is celebrating 50 years since women first joined its ranks. Former Chief Ann Beers was one of the three women who made history back in 1976 as the agency's first female troopers. Beers, speaking with reporters at the Minnesota State Fair, recalled the pride and nerves of earning her badge. She went on to rise through the ranks and eventually became State Patrol Chief. She says seeing more women serving as troopers today makes her heart happy, quote unquote. A Stewartville man who works security at a downtown Rochester hotel is accused of assaulting a man with a gun. 27-year-old Jared Clement is charged with second-degree assault with a dangerous weapon. Prosecutors say Clement pointed a gun at the man and pressed it against his jaw during a confrontation St. Patrick's Day. Clement initially denied having a gun, but later admitted brandishing the weapon and using it to push the man. He told police the man had threatened to kill him. The top DWI enforcers in the state will be honored during a pregame ceremony before Sunday's Twins game at Target Field. The Minnesota Department of Public Safety will recognize nearly 60 law enforcement officers and one prosecutor from across the state. They represent the DWI Enforcer All-Stars for their outstanding efforts to stop impaired driving in 2025. These law enforcers made more than 16% of the 26,000 DWI arrests last year. And it's day three of the Minnesota get-together, the theme for the day, 4-H, with many activities planned around the farm animals. DNR building is hosting a canine demonstration at 11 a.m. and 1 o'clock this afternoon. Tonight, Jimmy Jam and Terry Lewis will take over the grandstand stage. The fair is open until 11 p.m. this evening. 6:34, 26 minutes away from 7 o'clock. State of the News, courtesy of Mid-Central Equipment.
4: 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Cash hogs were quiet. I'm John Perkins with a Brownfield Market Update. Farming's in your DNA and Stein's as well. Stein offers seed genetics developed by farmers for farmers. Stein has yield. Live life your way with Stein. Soybeans and corn are supported by solid demand and some yield concerns. September beans are up 19 and 3 quarters at 1276 and a quarter. November was 20 higher at 1288. September corn was up 1 and 3 quarters at 512. December was 3 higher at 536 and a half. Live and feeder cattle were lower on profit-taking and the week's direct trade. October live is down $1.20 at $2.1172. December was down $1.07 at $2.1372. September feeders were $1.55 lower at $3.2090. And on oversold signals in the midday gain in pork, October hogs are up $1.27 at $81.90. December lean was $1.10 higher at $72.30. John Perkins, Brownfield.
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3: 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A bit of cloud cover rolling through our listening area. Real country weather. A few clouds roll out. 81 is where we top those. West winds 5 to 15. Mostly clear tonight, back down to 58. Southwest wind steady 5 to 15 miles an hour. Clouds on your Tuesday, highs of 78 degrees, west winds 5 to 15. Overcast tomorrow night, back down to 58, those west winds under 10. Midweek, a bit of sunshine, 81 degrees, southeast winds on average 5 miles an hour. Clouds 65 degrees, northwesterlies at 8 miles an hour. It's 6:36.
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0: 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Toby Keith, ain't much fun. We also heard from Rodney Atkins and Kenny Rogers, 649 Sports in Shorts, up next.
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0: 651 Sports in Shorts. The Twins got a pitching gem from right-hander Zebby Matthews and beat first place Chicago 5-1 at Target Field yesterday. He didn't allow a base runner until giving up a soft single with two outs in the sixth. The Twins host Detroit tonight. First pitch is at 6:40. The Saints belted four homers. It wasn't enough. Toledo wins 10-6 yesterday at CHS Field. Four homers gave the Saints the single-season record for most homers as a team in International League history with 232 round-trippers. The Saints are off tonight. They will visit Omaha tomorrow. The Lynx lose a second consecutive game, an 89-81 setback at Atlanta last night. Minnesota trailed by 11 points at halftime. They could not make up the difference. Point guard Olivia Miles led the way with 21 points for Minnesota. They now sit at 31-9. Minnesota returns to action Friday, September 18th at home against New York, taking a break for the FIBA World Cup competition. And a game week has arrived for the University of Minnesota Golden Gophers. They'll open the 2026 season with a Thursday night home matchup against Eastern Illinois. They're hoping to build on back-to-back 8-5 seasons with the return of quarterback Drake Lindsey and preseason Big Ten Defensive Player of the Year, Anthony Smith. The Vikings finalized their 53-man roster with cutdowns yesterday. The team decided to keep four quarterbacks on the active roster, starter Kyler Murray being joined by backups J.J. McCarthy, Carson Wentz, and Max Brosmer. The Vikings did trade offensive lineman Walter Roos and a seventh-round draft pick in 2027 to New England in exchange for a sixth-round pick next year. 6:53, 7 away from 7 o'clock, Sports in Shorts. 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
1: ABC News, I'm Sherry Preston. Deadly flooding in the Grand Canyon. This couple watching the sheer power of the water.
2: An excavator got washed away.
3: They watched an excavator float down the river. I mean, it was nuts.
1: They were able to get out, but 14 people are still missing. One person confirmed dead. The death toll in the flooding in the Himalayas is now over 900 people in Nepal, close to 4,800 people still missing. For the first time in weeks, the U.S. and Iran trading attacks, the U.S. military striking launchers on an island in the Strait of Hormuz, several countries saying they intercepted Iranian attacks as well. The jury in the trial of the Massachusetts mother accused of murdering her three children will get back to work deliberating this morning. Lindsay Clancy's defense lawyer says she was suffering from postpartum psychosis. And in Las Vegas, closing arguments are expected to begin in the trial of the man accused of orchestrating the murder of rapper Tupac Shakur 30 years ago. This is ABC News. The great Dolly Parton was laid to rest this weekend with only family and close friends attending the private burial. ABC's Hannah Batta says Nashville, however, has been honoring the icon since she died last week at age 80.
4: The tributes continued at the Grand Ole Opry, which dedicated its show Saturday night to Dolly. Carly Pierce, who got her start performing at Dollywood as a teen, sang "Those Memories of You."
5: Those memories.
4: And later, a star-studded tribute to 9 to 5, with Jelly Roll making a surprise appearance.
5: Working 9 to 5, what a way to make a living.
4: Dolly was also remembered at a music festival in California, where Olivia Rodrigo and Sarah McLachlan dedicated McLachlan's hit song Angel to her.
1: The proceeds of that festival, organized by Rodrigo, will go toward nonprofits that advance women's health, workplace protections, and women's legal rights. I'm Sherry Preston, ABC News.
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5: Real country weather.
10: Clouds make their exodus on a Monday, giving way to a clear sky. 81 is where we top on the thermometer, a west wind at 5 to 15 miles an hour. Mostly clear tonight, 58. The overnight low, southwest wind, steady, 5 to 15. Cloudy Tuesday in store, 78. West wind, steady, 5 to 15. Tomorrow night, overcast, back down to 58. Those west winds under 10. 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
10: Clouds sitting at 65 on the thermometer, a northwest wind at 9 miles an hour. The barometer on the rise at 29.97 inches. Dew point sitting at 64. Our relative humidity 100%. We go to the almanac. Yesterday's high 78, the low 66. Airport reporting about 0.2 of an inch of precip. Weekend totals here at our studios on Randolph Road, 0.6 of an inch of precip. Average high for this time of the year, 76, or average low, 52. Record high, 93 degrees. That came our way on this date in 1929. And we go back to 1910 for that record low of 31 degrees. Thinking about those rain totals over the weekend, some friends in Virgis were posting out 3.5 inches of rain during that big rain. Was it Friday night? Yeah, pretty crazy. All righty, here we go. We do have some clouds, 65 degrees, winds out of the northwest at 9 miles an hour. The sunrise today, 6:42 official sunrise. Sun will set at 8:05. Clouds, 65 degrees. It's 7:06.
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12: From the newsroom, I'm Ryan Cunningham. A 24-year-old Fargo man is dead after a car was found submerged in the Buffalo River north of Dilworth Thursday. The Clay County Sheriff's Office says someone reported seeing the vehicle in the river around 5 p.m. The caller had not witnessed the crash, but noticed tire tracks leading from the road. Deputies found the man inside the vehicle, and he was pronounced dead at the scene. His name has not been released. Emerald ash borer continues to spread across Minnesota, with the invasive insect now found in about 60 counties. Minnesota Department of Agriculture entomologist Angie Amborn says noticeable tree deaths are increasing in northern Minnesota, particularly in the northwest. Officials say early detection gives communities more time to manage infestations. The state is also using biological controls to slow the spread. Since 2010, Minnesota has released more than 700,000 tiny wasps that specifically target emerald ash borer. And U.S. Senator Tina Smith says Minnesota farmers are frustrated by President Trump's new 50% tariffs on some Canadian goods. Smith told MNN that the Minnesota State Fair that farmers are already facing a difficult economy and are questioning how the new tariffs will help them. Smith also said the escalating trade dispute could have lasting consequences for the relationship between the United States and Canada, one of Minnesota's most important trading partners. That's a look at news. From the newsroom, I'm Ryan Cunningham.
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10: Dinison. Three people were found dead inside a home in Inver Grove Heights on Sunday. Identities and other details have not yet been released. A Central Minnesota bar owner and his girlfriend have been arrested on charges of intentionally setting fire to the business to collect insurance money. This is in connection with an April fire at the pub in Reamer. The on-again, off-again tariffs between the U.S. and Canada are on again. This after President Trump announced new 50% tariffs on Canadian goods sold here. Canada has responded with the same threat.
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23: 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The arrangements for Lynette Hellum of Euland have been arranged and entrusted to the Anderson Family Funeral Home in Twin Valley.
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10: 7:13, 13 minutes past the hour, KRCQ Color Radar weather, courtesy of Tito's Shorewood Pub. 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Clouds in our listening area. A few of those clouds roll out, giving way to some sunshine on your Monday. Highs of 81, west winds 5 to 15 miles an hour. Clear tonight, 58 is where we bottom out. Those southwest winds steady, 5 to 15. More clouds settle back in on your Tuesday, 78 for a day high. West winds, 5 to 15 miles an hour. Overcast tomorrow night throughout the lakes, 58 is where we bottom out. Those west winds under 10. Clouds, 65 degrees. We got a northwesterly at around 9 miles an hour. It's 7:14. I'm here with Tito, the namesake for Tito's Shorewood Pub. Hey, Tito, what's new at Tito's Shorewood Pub? Skull! Skull! Yes, the Vikings have a huge game this weekend. You're telling me the surround sound and huge screens make you feel like you're at the game. I'll tell you what, folks, don't just take it from Tito. Come on in and pull up a Cito at the all-new Tito's Shorewood Pub, Detroit Lakes.
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10: With a look at sports, I'm Dave Lee. The Twins got a pitching gem from right-hander Zebby Matthews and beat first-place Chicago 5-1 at Target Field yesterday. Matthews didn't allow a base runner until giving up a soft single with two outs in the sixth. He worked 8 1/3 innings of five-hit, one-run ball. Matthews struck out five and walked no one, moving to 9-8 on the year. The Twins won all five of his starts in August and all of his last six outings. Designated hitter Josh Bell and left fielder Trevor Larnach each drove home two runs in the win. Luke Kischel belted a solo homer in the seventh. The Twins host Detroit tonight. First pitch is at 6:40. The AAA St. Paul Saints belted four home runs. It wasn't enough. Toledo won the matchup 10-6 yesterday at CHS Field. The four homers gave the Saints the single-season record for most homers as a team in International League history with 232 round-trippers. Cully Rosario homered twice, while Aaron Sabato and Cody Morissette added the two other long balls. The Saints are off tonight. They will visit Omaha tomorrow. The Lynx lost a second consecutive game, an 89-81 setback at Atlanta last night. Minnesota trailed by 11 at halftime and could not get over the hump. Point guard Olivia Miles led the way with 21 points. The Lynx now sit at 31-9 on the year. The Dream improved to 26-14, getting double-doubles from Angel Reese, Alicia Gray, and Jordan Canada. Reese's double-double was her WNBA record 29th this season. The Lynx lead Golden State by 2.5 games for the top seed in the postseason. The league takes a break for the FIBA World Cup competition. Minnesota returns to action on Friday, September 18th, at home against New York. The Vikings finalized their 53-man roster with cutdowns yesterday. The team kept four quarterbacks on the active roster, with starter Kyler Murray being joined by backups J.J. McCarthy, Carson Wentz, and Max Brosmer. The Vikings traded offensive lineman Walter Roos and a seventh-round draft pick in the 2027 NFL Draft to New England in exchange for a sixth-round pick next year. The Vikes will open regular season at home by hosting the rival Green Bay Packers Sunday, September 13th. And game week has arrived for the U of M football team. The Golden Gophers will open the 2026 season with a Thursday night home matchup against Eastern Illinois. Minnesota is hoping to build on back-to-back 8-5 seasons with the return of quarterback Drake Lindsey and preseason Big Ten Defensive Player of the Year Anthony Smith. The visiting Panthers are 1-0 this season after a Week 0 win last Thursday over Murray State, the final 28-14. Thursday's game kicks off at 7 o'clock at Huntington Bank Stadium. Tickets are still available. That's sports. For David Kinderman, I'm Dave Lee.
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0: 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Mike Reed, Walk on Faith, wrapping up the 720 commercial-free sweep. We heard from Justin Moore, the Judds, Travis Tritt, and John Anderson in the mix. 7:34, 26 minutes away from 8 o'clock. KRCQ Color Radar weather on a Monday morning, courtesy of Warner Garage Doors. When you think garage doors, think Warner. Clouds rolling through quickly. Real country weather. Alrighty, those clouds roll out, giving way to some sunshine. 81 is where we top today. West winds 5 to 15 miles an hour. Clear tonight, back down to 58. Southwest winds steady 5 to 15. Tuesday, 78. More clouds settle back in. West winds at 5 to 15 miles an hour. We'll stay cloudy tomorrow night, 58, the overnight low, those west winds under 10. A peak at Wednesday, back up to 81, a clearing sky with southeast winds, on average, 5 miles an hour. Clouds, 64 degrees, northwesterlies at 9 miles an hour. It's 7:35.
1: Irving!
2: Yeah?
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2: What? 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
1: Yes!
2: Holy smokes!
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0: 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John Denver, thank God I'm a country boy. We also heard from Willie Nelson and Merle Haggard. 7:46, 14 minutes away from 8 o'clock. Music around the corner from Mel McDaniel, Crystal Gayle, and Eddie Raven. 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
0: Sharon and Dent, caller number five, picks up that free Papa Murphy's Free Meal Monday certificate. 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
1: ABC News, I'm Sherry Preston. Fright in the Grand Canyon with floodwaters rushing through. Erica Viola had to try to move fast.
2: Running as hard as I could, but you can't get too far in knee-deep mud and water and debris everywhere. And yeah, there was a moment there where I didn't think I was going to be able to make it in time.
1: She did make it out, but 14 people are still missing in the Grand Canyon, one confirmed to have died. In Nepal, the death toll from flash flooding is now over 900 people. And for people like Suni Patel, whose father was there, hope is dimming.
3: It gets harder with every minute, every hour, really, to stay positive, because we would have hoped that we would have heard something from by now.
1: Around 4,800 people are still missing. Oil prices for Brent crude rising this morning, now over $91 a barrel after the U.S. and Iran traded fire for the first time in a month. This is ABC News. A random act of kindness from one of the world's biggest superstars to a mom in Rhode Island injured while helping others. The story from ABC's Sophie Flay.
4: Ashley Taunton was driving through torrential rain on I-95 in Rhode Island last month when she saw a car ahead of her hydroplane off the road. The mother of three pulled over and ran to help the three teenagers inside. Moments later,
5: I just saw a car coming really fast.
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1: Four baby goats in North Carolina had to be put down because they may have been infected with rabies. They were taken to mobile petting zoos all weekend. Anybody who visited those in North Carolina might want to call their doctor. This is ABC News.
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12: 8:04, 4 minutes past the hour, KRCQ color radar weather, courtesy of Laney's at the Lakes. Clouds rolling out, some blue sky here at our studios on Randolph Road. Real country weather. Clouds roll out, some sunshine on your Monday, highs of 81, winds out of the west at 5 to 15. Tonight, mostly clear, 58, the overnight low, southwest wind steady, 5 to 15 miles an hour. Tuesday, back up to 78, clouds start to settle back in, west winds, 5 to 15. Clouds tomorrow night, back down to 58 for the overnight low, those west winds under 10 miles an hour. And a peak at Wednesday, 81, clearing skies, southeast winds, 5. We'll check your current conditions and your almanac right after this from Ladies at the Lakes.
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12: A bit of blue sky, 64 degrees, winds out of the northwest at 8 miles an hour. Barometer on the rise at 29.83 inches. Dew points at 64, our relative humidity sitting at 100%. Let's go to the almanac. Yesterday's high, 78, the low, 66. 2/10 of an inch of precip at the airport. Weekend totals here at our studios. 59 one-hundredths of an inch of rain. That was what's in the rain gauge this morning as of 6 a.m. Yeah, record high 93 degrees came our way on this date in 1929. Average high for this time 76, the average low 52. Now we get to the record book, 93 on this date in 1929, and on this date in 1910, that record low of 31 degrees. Sun rose at 6:42. It'll set this evening at 8:05 and rise again tomorrow morning, the good Lord willing, at about 6:43. A bit of blue sky, 64 degrees, northwesterlies at 8 miles an hour. It's 8:06.
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14: From the newsroom, I'm Ryan Cunningham. A 24-year-old Fargo man is dead after a car was found submerged in the Buffalo River north of Dilworth Thursday. The Clay County Sheriff's Office says someone reported seeing the vehicle in the river around 5 p.m. The caller had not witnessed the crash but noticed tire tracks leading from the road. Deputies found the man inside the vehicle and he was pronounced dead at the scene. His name has not been released. Emerald ash borer continues to spread across Minnesota, with the invasive insect now found in about 60 counties. Minnesota Department of Agriculture entomologist Angie Amborn says noticeable tree deaths are increasing in northern Minnesota, particularly in the northwest. Officials say early detection gives communities more time to manage infestations. State is also using biological controls to slow the spread. Since 2010, Minnesota has released more than 700,000 tiny wasps that specifically target emerald ash borer. And U.S. Senator Tina Smith says Minnesota farmers are frustrated by President Trump's new 50% tariffs on some Canadian goods. Smith told MNN that the Minnesota State Fair that farmers are already facing a difficult economy and are questioning how the new tariffs will help them. Smith also said the escalating trade dispute could have lasting consequences for the relationship between the United States and Canada, one of Minnesota's most important trading partners. That's a look at news. From the newsroom, I'm Ryan Cunningham.
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16: MNN, I'm Jason Dinesen. Minnesota could get more than $300 million from the settlement reached last week with Meta, and Attorney General Keith Ellison says that could just be the beginning.
17: This was about Meta, but they're not the only game in town. You got YouTube, you got TikTok, we're suing them already,
18: right?
17: And you got others as well. So if those guys come into a settlement and they know we're looking at them and we're litigating with some of them, then we can get more money.
16: Ellison says if the other social media giants agree to settle, Meta will up their payment to the state. Meta has also agreed to change parts of its platform aimed at children. A Central Minnesota bar owner and his girlfriend have been arrested on charges of intentionally setting fire to the business to collect insurance money. This is in connection with an April fire at the pub in Reamer. For more on these and other stories, visit MinnesotaNewsNetwork.com. 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
24: 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Lynette Hellum, age 74 of Euland, passed away on Friday, August 21st at her home under the care of her loved ones and HIA Hospice. A memorial service will be held on Monday the 31st at 2 p.m. with a visitation starting 1 hour before the services at the Anderson Family Funeral Home in Twin Valley. Lynette's family kindly requests that guests dress casually and wear Vikings gear or Vikings colors in her memory. The arrangements for Lynette Hellum of Euland have been arranged and entrusted to the Anderson Family Funeral Home in Twin Valley. Funeral announcements are brought to you by the David Donahoe Funeral Home and the West Chose Funeral Home, both of Detroit Lakes, and the Carbon and Funeral and Cremation Services of Henning, Wadena, and New York Mills.
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12: 813, 13 minutes past the hour. 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Bit of blue sky, a few clouds rolling through. Real Country weather. Clouds roll out, mostly sunny for the remainder of your Monday. Highs of 81, those west winds at 5 to 15. We'll stay clear tonight, back down to 58. Southwest winds steady, 5 to 15 miles an hour. 78, your day high Tuesday. More clouds settle in, west winds at 5 to 15. Clouds tomorrow night, back down to 58. West winds under 10. Peak at Wednesday, 81, a clearing sky. Those southeast winds, on average, around 5 miles an hour. A bit of sunshine, 64 degrees, northwesterlies, around 8 miles an hour. 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
12: With a look at sports, I'm Dave Lee. The Twins got a pitching gem from right-hander Zebby Matthews and beat first-place Chicago 5-1 at Target Field yesterday. Matthews didn't allow a base runner until giving up a soft single with two outs in the sixth. He worked 8 1/3 innings of five-hit, one-run ball. Matthews struck out five and walked no one, moving to 9-8 on the year. The Twins won all five of his starts in August and all of his last six outings. Designated hitter Josh Bell and left fielder Trevor Larnach each drove home two runs in the win. Luke Kishel belted a solo homer in the seventh. The Twins host Detroit tonight. First pitch is at 6:40. The AAA St. Paul Saints belted four home runs. It wasn't enough. Toledo won the matchup 10-6 yesterday at CHS Field. The four homers gave the Saints the single-season record for most homers as a team in International League history with 232 round-trippers. Cully Rosario homered twice, while Aaron Sabato and Cody Morissette added the two other long balls. The Saints are off tonight. They will visit Omaha tomorrow. The Lynx lost a second consecutive game, an 89-81 setback at Atlanta last night. Minnesota trailed by 11 at halftime and could not get over the hump. Point guard Olivia Miles led the way with 21 points. The Lynx now sit at 31-9 on the year. The Dream improved to 26-14, getting double-doubles from Angel Reese, Alicia Gray, and Jordan Canada. Reese's double-double was her WNBA record 29th this season. The Lynx lead Golden State by 2.5 games for the top seed in the postseason. The league takes a break for the FIBA World Cup competition. Minnesota returns to action on Friday, September 18th. At home against New York. The Vikings finalized their 53-man roster with cutdowns yesterday. The team kept four quarterbacks on the active roster, with starter Kyler Murray being joined by backups J.J. McCarthy, Carson Wentz, and Max Brosmer. The Vikings traded offensive lineman Walter Roos and a seventh-round draft pick in the 2027 NFL Draft to New England in exchange for a sixth-round pick next year. The Vikes will open regular season at home by hosting the rival Green Bay Packers Sunday, September 13th. And game week has arrived for the U of M football team. The Golden Gophers will open the 2026 season with a Thursday night home matchup against Eastern Illinois. Minnesota is hoping to build on back-to-back 8-5 seasons with the return of quarterback Drake Lindsey and preseason Big Ten Defensive Player of the Year Anthony Smith. The visiting Panthers are 1-0 this season after a Week 0 win last Thursday over Murray State, the final 28-14. Thursday's game kicks off at 7 o'clock at Huntington Bank Stadium. Tickets are still available. That's sports for David Kinderman. I'm Dave Lee. 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
4: 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Bye.
3: Bye-bye. 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
5: I have a 18-4-34 tractor rim for a 4010 John Deere or other tractors for $20. 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
5: 758-2721.
3: That's 758-2721.
5: Yeah, thank you.
3: You bet. Thanks for calling in. Bye-bye.
5: Yep.
3: Good morning. 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
6: Good morning. I have two guns for sale. One of them's a Henry Golden Boy 17 HMR caliber, and I want $500 for that. 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
3: 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Thank you. Bye-bye.
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11: Good morning. I got 95 square bales of oat straw at $4 a bale, and also I got 25 square bales of goat hay at $4 a bale. 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
12: Yep.
3: All righty. We got you. Appreciate the call. Thank you.
12: Thank you.
3: You bet. Bye-bye. 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
13: Hi, I've got a variety of steel and Husqvarna chainsaws for sale, and I'm also looking for a broom or a sweeper that goes in the front of a skid steer. 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
13: Correct. Thank you.
3: You bet. Appreciate the call. Bye-bye. Good morning. You're up next on Swap and Shop.
14: Good morning. I've got some year-old laying hens, about 40-some of them I'd like to sell. I've got about 20 young, beautiful roosters. They're colorful. They're Swedish Flower and ISA Brown Cross that I would like to sell. And I have some young pullets I might be convinced to sell, too. And my phone number is 841-3346.
3: 841-3346.
14: Yes, sir.
3: All right. Appreciate the call. Thanks.
14: Thank you.
3: You bet. Bye-bye. I'll try and squeeze in one more call. Hi, you're on Swap and Shop.
15: Yeah, can I get the number for the Golden Boy?
3: All righty. That is 218-234-1247.
15: All right. Thank you, sir.
3: You bet. Have a good one. Bye-bye. There you go. That's Swap and Shop on a Monday morning. 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
3: 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KRCQ Color Radar Weather, courtesy of United Community Bank, Perm, Frazee, and Dent. A bit of blue sky, a few clouds rolling through. Real country weather. 81 our day high. Those clouds roll out, giving way to sunshine. West winds 5 to 15 miles an hour. Clear tonight, back down to 58. Southwesterlies hold steady. Partly to mostly cloudy Tuesday, back up to 78 degrees, those west winds at 5 to 15. Clouds tomorrow night, back down to 58 once again, those west winds under 10. A bit of blue sky, a few clouds, 64 degrees.

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0: Real Country 102.3. She only listens to cowboy songs. There's George Burge. It's 8:46, 14 minutes away from 9 o'clock. A very special country chat. Mary joins me in the studio. Good morning.
1: Good.

0: Morning.
1: How are you?
0: I'm doing pretty great.
1: Good, good. Laker Prep Early Childhood Center, we got the third annual. Tell everybody what's coming up.
0: Yep, our third annual Plants and Prizes fundraiser for our all of our little people at Laker Prep. We are, again, selling succulents, perennials, house plants, and then new this year, we are also selling some accessories for your fall and winter pots, like bundles of birch or dogwood and such like that.
1: Okay. And here's the deal. You plant those perennials, house plants, and succulents, and you're giving back to Mother Nature.
0: Yeah.
1: While you're giving to Laker Prep, that's a pretty cool thing.
0: Yeah, I think everybody wins. I was just talking to Kale, and you know, when people want their flower beds to look nice or their pots in their house to look nice, they split them up, and that's free to them. They get to have beautiful flowers at their home, and then someone else gets to have beautiful flowers at their home.
1: Now, two dates, two different times we need to let people, when are those?
0: So Friday, September 18th, 3 to 6 p.m., at Laker Prep Early Childhood Center, right across from the middle school. And then the next day, Saturday, 3 to 6 p.m. as well, but we'll be on the patio at Lakeside Tavern.
1: Oh, my. Yeah, just don't pour your drinks into the plants.
0: No.
1: That would, the plants then can't drive home.
0: Yeah, probably not great.
1: They'll have to get an Uber. but now you got something really cool here, and I'd like you to explain. Rooting for kids, there's a prize board. Now, how does that play out?
0: Yeah, so, you know, it's a raffle like many other fundraisers have in adjacent to their, you know, their main fundraiser. $10 a ticket. And it's probably about a 1 in 10 chance to win another gift card or prize back. And we worked with a lot of local organizations and businesses to do a buy one, get one. So we purchased something from them and they donated something to us. So again, we know that our community is being asked of a lot to make the world go around. Yeah. And so we wanted to approach that that way so we can say we appreciate you and they appreciate us. And so it's a great partnership.
1: It really is. And thankfully, we have businesses that get involved.
0: We have very great businesses. Yeah,
1: very, very great. And individuals, too.
0: Yes.
1: Yes. We don't want to forget the individuals. No. Laker Prep Early Childhood Center. Tell everybody a little bit about that.
0: Yes.
1: What happens there on the daily?
0: Yeah. So we have been around since 2011 and have evolved from just preschoolers all the way to infants and toddlers and preschoolers. Mm-hmm. And in 2023, we transitioned to nonprofit status. So we are a 501c3.
1: I was just going to ask.
0: Yep.
1: That.
0: And we are, so all your donations are, most of your donations are tax deductible.
1: Yeah. Full disclosure.
0: Yeah. Yeah. Because you can't get something back for it. Right. and so, we are the largest childcare center in our county that takes care of infants and toddlers. We take care of 25% of the infants and toddlers in our county that go to licensed care. And we really want to keep that sustained. It's the biggest need in our community. Mm-hmm. And we just want to be here for families and kids.
1: And now this is all in partnership with Morning Rotary too, I understand.
0: Yeah, Morning Rotary helps us out. They write a mini environmental grant to help us get some more soil and things like that to repot many of the plants that are donated to us. And many members also donate their plants as well as donate their time during our sales.
1: And I noticed that's a QR code?
0: That is a QR code.
1: Did I get it right, Mary?
0: That was right.
1: I'm behind the times, but so people can donate that way. And I know there's other ways they can donate as well, but if they want more information about Laker Prep Early Childhood or this fundraiser that's coming up on the 18th and 19th, how do they get a hold of you? How do they find you?
0: So you can find us on our Facebook page, if that's your jam, Laker Prep Early Childhood Center. Yeah. We're on Facebook. And then also online, LakerPrepPreschool.com. All those would get you to me or our other director. 218-844-5600 is my direct line. I'm happy to answer any questions or give you a tour even if you want to see what goes on in our community for all these little people. And we'll just say thanks to our community. We love working in partnership with many organizations and businesses.
1: Anything else? Did we get it all in?
0: I think we took care of it.
1: Okay. I know you got to get back in that World War II Jeep. I saw you pull up in it. The truck. It is so cool. And you even got the Army Star on the side. That's very cool. All right. Yeah. So if you see her around, give her a salute. General Mary. All right. No. There you go. And can I and keep
0: yes,
1: the flyer?
0: You can keep that.
1: All right. All right. Well, I do appreciate you swinging in. I know you had to wait in the Commons there for a little bit. So thanks for being a sport about it. I appreciate it.
0: Yeah.
1: All right. It's 8:51. Music around the corner from Sylvia on Real Country 102.
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1: ABC News, I'm Sherry Preston. More than a dozen people are still missing after flood waters roared through the Grand Canyon. One person confirmed dead. Here's ABC's Lana Moise.
2: Across the campground, the flood waters triggering a large-scale rescue operation. The campers waiting nearly 3 hours before pilots airlifted more than 60 people to safety. The force of the water carrying tree stumps, debris, and part of a structure downstream. Officials say the search continues for those still unaccounted for.
1: In the Himalayas, more than 900 people have died in Nepal after flash flooding there. The number of people missing, well over 4,000. Oil prices over $90 a barrel for Brent crude this morning after new attacks by the U.S. on a target in the Strait of Hormuz. The first American attack on Iranian assets in a month. Rough night at the U.S. Open for a couple of former champions. Both Novak Djokovic and Venus Williams lost in the first round at the Open. This is ABC News. The Grand Ole Party is preparing for a very unconventional convention. ABC's Jim Ryan's in Dallas-Fort Worth, where Republicans from around the country will be converging next week.
3: It's not the first time it's happened. In 1984,
4: Nancy and I extend our deep thanks to the Lone Star State and the Big D, the city of Dallas.
3: But next week's Republican convention in Dallas will not include the nomination of a presidential candidate or a debate over a platform. President Trump is said to have personally picked the date and the location as a way to fire up the GOP base going into a midterm election with extremely competitive races and control of Congress on the line. Jim Ryan, ABC News in Dallas-Fort Worth.
1: Authorities in Congo confirming there are more than 6,000 confirmed Ebola cases in the country now, this believed to be the fastest spreading Ebola outbreak in history. Jurors could begin deliberations today in Dwayne Davis's trial. He is charged in the murder of Tupac Shakur in Las Vegas 30 years ago. I'm Sherry Preston, ABC News.
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7: Around 81 today under mainly sunny skies, westerly winds 8 to 15 miles per hour. Lows level off around 58 tonight, clear skies. Tomorrow, highs level off around 78. A mix of clouds and sunshine and dry. Wednesday and Thursday, low 80s. Wednesday, mid 80s by Thursday. Currently, it's 64 degrees. I'm staff meteorologist Jennifer Wojcicki.
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13: 9:05, 5 minutes past the hour. A Monday morning, we head on over to Auction Block in Audubon. A busy weekend for my buddy Lynn. How are you, sir?
14: I'm doing good, and a beautiful Monday morning, too.
13: Yes.
14: Sun is shining, the birds are chirping. Man alive, I tell you what, I really get into this auction stuff.
13: Was it back in the 70s? It's going to be a Golden Grahams kind of day. That Golden Grahams commercial? Yeah. Tell me how old you are without telling me how old you are. So there you go.
14: Well, I can tell you that I don't think I recall that commercial. So
13: really?
14: I'm not saying what that, you know, you can figure out what that's telling you.
13: Yeah. That means you just said I'm older than you. That's what you just said. Oh, you did a little racing over the weekend, I understand.
14: Yes, yeah. We do that. I do that pretty much most weekends, you know. Yeah, we traveled down to Brainerd, actually, this weekend.
13: And oh, yeah.
14: Checked out North Central Speedway for first time ever and had a lot of fun. Met some new friends down there. And, it's always fun just to get out and do what we love, isn't it?
13: So, yes.
14: Yeah. Remember, you had a motorcycle adventure, I hear.
13: Yeah, well, no, not this weekend. That was Ole's ride. That was a couple weekends ago.
14: We had
13: a family wedding down in the Twin Cities.
14: And, oh, that's what it was.
13: Yeah. And I was at, we were at the Genesis Ranch over by Rosemont. Phenomenal place. Just the venue is just remarkable. It was a weekend with family and my better half and I took three of our grandchildren with us. And so yesterday when we got back to the Hacienda, we did a little R&R, little siesta at Lee Estates on Sunday.
14: There's nothing wrong with that at all. No, there is not. I tell you what. And it was kind of a humid day anyway. So I tried to do a little work outside on the car and stuff like that. Because, of course, we won't say it out loud, but somebody moved the wall when I was racing on Friday night.
13: Oh,
14: the wall
13: no.
14: moved. From one lap, it was in one spot. And then the next lap, they moved it in closer. And, I swear they did. And, I had some work to do to the car now. And I was trying to do that yesterday, but man alive, it was just a little too humid for me. So, I took it easy. And I was tired and lazy and old and all of the above.
13: Full disclosure here on Real Country. Here we are Monday staring straight at another week. Yes. And boy, you've got a great auction coming up.
14: Yeah, we do. Of course, yeah, we have another auction on this Wednesday, like we do every Wednesday for the most part. And this Wednesday, man, what do we have? We've got what should we talk about? We've got a couple local farmer-owned trucks that we're selling here this week. A little bit older pre-emissions trucks, pre-def trucks, so guys should like those. So we got an 04 Kenworth T600 with a C12 Cat in that truck. So that should be a very popular truck we're selling here this week. And then we also have a 2000 International with a N14 Cummins in that truck. So should be pretty popular trucks. I mean, pre-emissions, and those were both very, you know, very popular engines. Still are very popular engines. So we've got those two trucks selling this week. We've got, we've got another 40-foot storage container that we're selling, and then a bunch of skid steer attachments, I guess, if you're getting ready for doing some fall work here before winter. You know, we've got working on hunting land or whatever. We've got mulchers, and, we've got mulchers, trenchers I know we're selling. We've got mowers that we're selling. So a little bit of everything there for your skid steer attachments here we're selling this week, too. So a little bit of everything, I guess.
13: A little bit of everything and more coming in, we should also mention. If somebody wanted more information about this week's sale or sales going into the future or having a sale or getting an item on, how do they reach you? How do they get a hold of you, sir?
14: Yeah, absolutely. Stop in and pay us a visit here at 587 Main Street in Audubon here. We're right along Highway 10. Otherwise, give us a call at 218-483-7880. 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
13: All right, my friend. Have yourself a wonderful Monday. Enjoy the week and the less and less humidity. All right? May your world be full of less humidity.
14: I did look at the forecast, and boy, it looks like it's going to get pretty warm again here end of the week, Friday, Saturday.
13: Yeah, we're going to upper 80s. No doubt about it.
14: But then next Monday when we talk, we're probably going to be talking about, man, our first frost is in the forecast. You
13: know? I know. I look forward to it, my friend.
14: I kind of do too. That fall weather is what I like. I just don't like what comes after, though.
13: Exactly.
14: That's the thing. I'm just never happy.
13: Don't worry. Be happy. Have yourself a phenomenal week, my friend.
14: You too.
13: Take care.
14: Catch you later.
13: Bye-bye. There he goes, my buddy Lynn over at Auction Block in Audubon. Don't worry, Bobby McFerrin. Yeah, be happy. His cell phone number, 218-779-9308. The office number, 483-7880. They do have offices in Grand Forks and Badger. You can get all this info online at auctionblock.com. 9:11, 11 minutes past the hour. The all request, 9 o'clock work block gets underway. Yeah, Confederate Railroad, Vince Gill, Travis Tritt on deck, all part of your 102 days of summer. I think it ends on the 7th of September, right? That's official, 102 days of summer. I know somebody counted and I trust them. There you go. 11 minutes past the hour on Real Country 102.
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1: Ample sunshine expected today with highs around 81. West winds 8 to 15 miles per hour. Lows around 58 tonight. High temperatures reach up to 78 tomorrow. Partly cloudy skies. A mix of clouds and sunshine and dry Wednesday and Thursday. Low 80s. Wednesday, mid 80s by Thursday. Right now, 65. I'm staff meteorologist Jennifer Wojcicki.
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0: 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Ella Langley wraps up the All Requests 9 o'clock work block. There's Be Her, Alan Jackson, Johnny Paycheck, Reba, Blake, George, Mr. Street, all in the mix. 9:49, 11 away from 10 o'clock. Coming back with Jason Aldean, that's next.
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1: ABC News, I'm Sherry Preston. The prediction market Kalshi has just announced for the first time it's got a lifetime ban, and it will be against disgraced former Congressman George Santos. He previously settled a regulatory investigation into his trades on the State of the Union with a hefty fine. He got a temporary ban then from using prediction markets. Now the ban is permanent on Kalshi. Still no sign of the 14 campers missing since flash flooding in the Grand Canyon over the weekend. We do know one person was killed and dozens were rescued. ABC's Lina Moise.
2: Across the campground, the floodwaters triggering a large-scale rescue operation. The campers waiting nearly 3 hours before pilots airlifted more than 60 people to safety. The force of the water carrying tree stumps, debris, and part of a structure downstream. Officials say the search continues for those still unaccounted for.
3: Lionel Moyes, ABC News, New York.
1: The death toll in Nepal, now more than 900. The number still missing from flash flooding there, more than 4,000. This is ABC News. Health officials in North Carolina are warning anyone who might have visited one of the 10 traveling petting zoos over the weekend to contact their doctors. It seems a skunk got into the baby goat pen at the main facility, and now baby goats may have rabies.
4: Rabies can be fatal. The animals were from Farm Adventures Petting Zoo. The owner says she had no idea they were infected, and she believes a rabid skunk entered their enclosure and infected them. Now, doctors do say symptoms can begin weeks or even months after exposure, but it's extremely rare to see rabies in humans in the U.S. The last time rabies was confirmed in a person in North Carolina was actually 15 years ago.
1: That's ABC's Faith Abube. The baby goats had to be put down. Dolly Parton laid to rest over the weekend alongside her late husband Carl Dean in Nashville. Her great niece Lainey Parton sang on social media, "Most people can think of at least one bad memory with everyone in their family, but honestly, I can't think of one with her." Sherry Preston, ABC News.
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7: Ample sunshine expected today with highs around 81. West winds 8 to 15 miles per hour. Lows around 58 tonight. High temperatures reach up to 78 tomorrow. Partly cloudy skies. A mix of clouds and sunshine and dry Wednesday and Thursday. Low 80s. Wednesday, mid 80s by Thursday. Right now, 67. I'm staff meteorologist Jennifer Wojcicki.
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That's Real Country. That's Justin Moore. Here's another great reason to get a dog, especially if you have kids. Study found that kids with dogs at home have stronger immune systems and fewer respiratory illnesses and ear infections than kids that don't have dogs. And kids with dogs are 20% more likely to play outside every day than kids who don't have pets. 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Fess up, you sang the jingle. I know you did.

0: It's Real Country with Confederate Railroad. We need to send get well wishes to Larry the Cable Guy. You might have heard this. He has appendicitis. They actually had to take his appendix out, I guess. He had emergency surgery a couple weeks back. He is back home and recovering now. We send our best to Larry the Cable Guy.
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5: Real country weather.
6: Ample sunshine expected today with highs around 81. West winds 8 to 15 miles per hour. Lows around 58 tonight. High temperatures reach up to 78 tomorrow. Partly cloudy skies. A mix of clouds and sunshine and dry Wednesday and Thursday. Low 80s. Wednesday, mid 80s by Thursday. Right now, 67. I'm staff meteorologist Jennifer Wojcicki.
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8: 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I'm John Perkins with a Brownfield Market Update. 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Soybeans and corn are consolidating here at the end of the month. September beans are down 5 at 1271 and a quarter. November's 4 and 3 quarters lower at 1283 and a quarter. September corn's up a quarter at 512 and a quarter. December's down 1.5 at 535. Cattle are oversold. October live cattle are up 90 at 212.62. December's 95 higher at 214.67. September feeders are up 45 at 321.35. Oversold and with pork higher Friday. October hogs are up $1.30 at 83.20. December leans $1.45 higher at 73.75. Crude oil's up. The Dow is down. John Perkins, Brownfield.
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0: That's Alabama on Real Country. Donna Fargo, one of the nicest people in country music. Got to meet her last year at the Grand Ole Opry. She's on the way with the happiest girl in the whole USA as we get ready to start another hour of music coming up next. Stick around.
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1: ABC News, I'm Sherry Preston. The death toll in the Grand Canyon flooding has now risen to 2 people, and with more than a dozen still missing, rescuers are searching for any survivors. ABC's Ginger Z says more rain is in the forecast as well.
2: There's kind of a general risk with all that monsoon moisture throughout Arizona, parts of New Mexico, Colorado, but the focus here on Utah is for 1 inch per hour rainfall rates. You say, well, that doesn't seem that big, but that is huge, especially if it hits a burn scar or it gets into one of those places that's been very dry because the drought has been expanding.
1: This is the first full week of deliberations for the jury in the Lindsay Clancy murder trial. She is accused of intentionally killing her 3 children in 2023. She says she did it while suffering from postpartum psychosis, the jury deciding if she should be held criminally responsible. The jury could begin deliberations today in Dwayne Davis's Las Vegas trial. He is accused of taking part in Tupac Shakur's murder 30 years ago. This is ABC News. Deliberations could begin today in the trial for Dwayne Davis. He is accused of helping to kill Tupac Shakur 30 years ago in Las Vegas. ABC's Alex Stone is there.
3: Today, jurors will hear closing arguments here, and then we'll begin deciding if the only man ever charged in the 1996 murder of Tupac Shakur should be convicted or is not guilty. The trial was expected to last a month or longer, but testimony took less than 2 weeks. Prosecutors say jurors should convict Dwayne Davis based on years of claiming to police in a book and interviews that he was involved in Shakur's murder. But his defense team says he was lying to sell books, and without firm physical evidence, a jury must find him not guilty. Alex Stone, ABC News, at the Clark County Courthouse in Las Vegas.
1: Dolly Parton's not done yet.
4: My coat of many colors.
1: Her estate has announced that Dolly Fest, a 2-day festival in honor of her, will be held in Nashville and London next year. I'm Sherry Preston, ABC News.
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7: Ample sunshine expected today with highs around 81. West winds 8 to 15 miles per hour. Lows around 58 tonight. High temperatures reach up to 78 tomorrow. Partly cloudy skies. A mix of clouds and sunshine and dry Wednesday and Thursday. Low 80s Wednesday, mid 80s by Thursday. Right now, 69. I'm staff meteorologist Jennifer Wojcicki.
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Jason Aldean on Real Country. Gen Z celebrating the downfall of the thumbs-up emoji, calling it passive-aggressive and dismissive. But then other generations got mad and flooded the comments with thumbs-up emojis. 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

0: 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Well, you knew this was going to happen sooner or later. No, you didn't. 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
4: Real country weather.
5: Ample sunshine expected today with highs around 81. West winds 8 to 15 miles per hour. Lows around 58 tonight. High temperatures reach up to 78 tomorrow. Partly cloudy skies. A mix of clouds and sunshine and dry Wednesday and Thursday. Low 80s. Wednesday, mid 80s by Thursday. Right now, it's 72 degrees. I'm staff meteorologist Jennifer Wojcicki.
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0: John Anderson and Straight Tequila Night, Real Country, Shotgun Taylor here. Hope you had a great weekend. And rumor has it, another one is on the way, eventually. Fun football facts, the forward pass wasn't added to American football until 1905, 36 years after the sport started. And it came with big penalties. A drop pass would cost a team 15 yards, and a pass that didn't touch anybody was a turnover.
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1: ABC News, I'm Chuck Sievertson. Two bodies are recovered with over a dozen people missing in the Grand Canyon flooding, happening while groups were camping inside. People at the scene describing a rushing wall of water, mud, and debris.
2: 40 of us running through this knee-deep muddy water trying to make it to the bridge.
1: Hundreds of families in Nepal and abroad have another day of waiting for news of their loved ones missing in the deadly flood disaster. Americans are among the thousands missing, including Riley Wilderman's mom.
3: We feel so much heartbreak and so much sadness and pain, like a deep guttural pain.
1: Flood deaths in Nepal total 955. The U.S. and Iran trading missile attacks, with oil tanker traffic through the Strait of Hormuz still greatly reduced. Football great, or soccer to you, Lionel Messi says he's retiring from playing for Argentina. He's 39. This is ABC News. One of the best tennis players ever is out in the first round at the U.S. Open. Jay Reynolds at ABC News partner ESPN.
4: For the first time in his career, Novak Djokovic drops his opening round match at the U.S. Open, losing last night in five sets.
5: Unfortunately, all great things do eventually come to an end. Yes, here's another cliche. Father Time is undefeated, and it did finally catch up. He got sick a couple times. It looked like he may have cramped. The back was bothering him. It all went south in the end.
4: ESPN's John McEnroe. Djokovic now 19-1 in opening round matches at the U.S. Open.
1: Venus Williams also out in the first round. She lost in straight sets to American Sophia Kennan. But Venus isn't out of the tournament. She'll play doubles with sister Serena. An international manhunt underway after thieves took off with a 200-carat diamond necklace from a museum in Austria. They smashed a glass display case with a hammer before running off. Chuck Sievertson, ABC News.
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14: High temperatures reach up to 81 this afternoon under sunny skies, westerly winds 8 to 15 miles per hour. Clear skies tonight, lows level off around 58. Partly cloudy skies tomorrow, 78. Partly cloudy and dry Wednesday and Thursday, low 80s. Wednesday, mid 80s by Thursday. Right now, 72. I'm staff meteorologist Jennifer Wojcicki.
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19: From the newsroom, I'm Ryan Cunningham. A 24-year-old Fargo man is dead after a car was found submerged in the Buffalo River north of Dilworth Thursday. The Clay County Sheriff's Office says someone reported seeing the vehicle in the river around 5 p.m. The caller had not witnessed the crash but noticed tire tracks leading from the road. Deputies found the man inside the vehicle and he was pronounced dead at the scene. His name has not been released. Emerald ash borer continues to spread across Minnesota, with the invasive insect now found in about 60 counties. Minnesota Department of Agriculture entomologist Angie Amborn says noticeable tree deaths are increasing in northern Minnesota, particularly in the northwest. Officials say early detection gives communities more time to manage infestations. The state is also using biological controls to slow the spread. Since 2010, Minnesota has released more than 700,000 tiny wasps that specifically target emerald ash borer. And U.S. Senator Tina Smith says Minnesota farmers are frustrated by President Trump's new 50% tariffs on some Canadian goods. Smith told MNN that the Minnesota State Fair that farmers are already facing a difficult economy and are questioning how the new tariffs will help them. Smith also said the escalating trade dispute could have lasting consequences for the relationship between the United States and Canada, one of Minnesota's most important trading partners. That's a look at news. From the newsroom, I'm Ryan Cunningham.
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17: Minnesota News Network. I'm Jason Dinesen. The Minnesota Supreme Court has rejected MyPillow founder Mike Lindell's request for a full recount in the Republican primary for governor. Lindell lost the August 11th primary to Minnesota House Speaker Lisa Damoth by about 45,000 votes. In a ruling issued Saturday, the court said state election officials followed Minnesota law in developing the recount plan. Lindell says he plans to appeal to the U.S. Supreme Court. As students get ready to head back to class, experts say anxiety is common this time of year. U of M psychiatrist Dr. Katie Lingris says the transition itself can be a major source of stress.
21: It's definitely a big time of transition, whether you're going back to school at the same school, you're starting school for the first time, changing school. So there's lots of things that are kind of up in the air. And most importantly, it's a big change from most everybody's summer schedule.
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27: 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Connie Gilb, 79, of Henning, passed away peacefully at home under the care of Moments Hospice. A memorial service will be held on Thursday, September 3rd at 1 in the afternoon at the Belmont Carvenan Funeral Home in Henning. Visitation begins at 11:30 that same day. Burial will follow at Elmo Lutheran Cemetery, Elmo Township. Arrangements have been provided by the Belmont Carvenan Funeral and Cremation Service of Wadena. Thomas Schmitz, 96, of Perm, passed away Tuesday, August 25th. Visitation will be Thursday, September 3rd at the Schoenberger Funeral and Cremation Service in Perm from 5 until 7 o'clock with a rosary starting at 6:15 and a time of sharing at 6:30. Visitation will resume at 10 a.m. Friday morning, September 4th at St. Henry's Catholic Church in Perm, followed by the Memorial Mass at 11 a.m. Interment will take place at St. Henry's Catholic Cemetery. Arrangements provided by the Schoenberger Funeral and Cremation Service. Randall Randy Ward Blair, 72, of Wadena, passed away peacefully August 26th at Vitality Living of New York Mills. A graveside service will be held Thursday, September 3rd at 6 o'clock at Leaf River Cemetery in Wadena. Arrangements are provided by the Carvenan Funeral and Cremation Service of Wadena. Larry Kep, 85, of Battle Lake, passed away peacefully at his home August 26th. A funeral mass will be held Friday, September 4th at St. Edward's Catholic Church in Henning at 11 a.m. Visitation begins at 9:30 that morning. Arrangements provided by the Belmont Carvenan Funeral and Cremation Service of Henning. Funeral announcements are brought to you by the David Donahauer Funeral Home and the West Joe's Funeral Home of Detroit Lakes and the Carvenan Funeral and Cremation Services of Henning, Wadena, and New York Mills. Real country
14: weather. High temperatures reach up to 81 this afternoon under sunny skies, westerly winds 8 to 15 miles per hour. Clear skies tonight, lows level off around 58. Partly cloudy skies tomorrow, 78. Partly cloudy and dry Wednesday and Thursday, low 80s. Wednesday, mid 80s by Thursday. Right now, 72. I'm staff meteorologist Jennifer Wojcicki.
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27: 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With a look at sports, I'm Dave Lee. The Twins got a pitching gem from right-hander Zebby Matthews and beat first-place Chicago 5-1 at Target Field yesterday. Matthews didn't allow a base runner until giving up a soft single with two outs in the sixth. He worked 8 1/3 innings of five-hit, one-run ball. Matthews struck out five and walked no one, moving to 9-8 on the year. The Twins won all five of his starts in August and all of his last six outings. Designated hitter Josh Bell and left fielder Trevor Larnach each drove home two runs in the win. Luke Kischel belted a solo homer in the seventh. The Twins host Detroit tonight. First pitch is at 6:40. The AAA St. Paul Saints belted four home runs. It wasn't enough. Toledo won the matchup 10-6 yesterday at CHS Field. The four homers gave the Saints the single-season record for most homers as a team in International League history with 232 round-trippers. Cully Rosario homered twice, while Aaron Sabato and Cody Morissette added the two other long balls. The Saints are off tonight. They will visit Omaha tomorrow. The Lynx lost a second consecutive game, an 89-81 setback at Atlanta last night. Minnesota trailed by 11 at halftime and could not get over the hump. Point guard Olivia Miles led the way with 21 points. The Lynx now sit at 31-9 on the year. The Dream improved to 26-14, getting double-doubles from Angel Reese, Alicia Gray, and Jordan Canada. Reese's double-double was her WNBA record 29th this season. The Lynx lead Golden State by 2.5 games for the top seed in the postseason. The league takes a break for the FIBA World Cup competition. Minnesota returns to action on Friday, September 18th, at home against New York. The Vikings finalized their 53-man roster with cutdowns yesterday. The team kept four quarterbacks on the active roster, with starter Kyler Murray being joined by backups J.J. McCarthy, Carson Wentz, and Max Brosmer. The Vikings traded offensive lineman Walter Roos and a seventh-round draft pick in the 2027 NFL Draft to New England in exchange for a sixth-round pick next year. The Vikes will open regular season at home by hosting the rival Green Bay Packers Sunday, September 13th. And game week has arrived for the U of M football team. The Golden Gophers will open the 2026 season with the Thursday night home matchup against Eastern Illinois. Minnesota is hoping to build on back-to-back 8-5 seasons with the return of quarterback Drake Lindsey and preseason Big Ten Defensive Player of the Year Anthony Smith. The visiting Panthers are 1-0 this season after a Week 0 win last Thursday over Murray State, the final 28-14. Thursday's game kicks off at 7 o'clock at Huntington Bank Stadium. Tickets are still available. That's sports. For David Kinderman, I'm Dave Lee.
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14: High temperatures reach up to 81 this afternoon under sunny skies. Westerly winds 8 to 15 miles per hour. Clear skies tonight, lows level off around 58. Partly cloudy skies tomorrow, 78. Partly cloudy and dry Wednesday and Thursday, low 80s. Wednesday, mid 80s by Thursday. Currently, 74. I'm staff meteorologist Jennifer Wojcicki.
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2: ABC News, I'm Chuck Severson. After weeks of calm, the U.S. and Iran trading missile attacks. ABC's Louis Martinez covers the Pentagon.
3: We saw Iran launching missiles towards Jordan that were then intercepted by both the U.S. military and Jordanian air defense systems. The question now is whether this is going to prompt another back and forth between the U.S. and Iran. Iranian officials saying that they are going to continue to defend themselves.
2: Two people are dead and over a dozen others missing in the Grand Canyon flooding, happening while groups were camping inside. ABC's Melissa Don is there.
4: We're hearing from people who experienced this flash flooding, and they said that at a moment's notice, they were told to run. They saw bridges collapsing in front of them.
2: Hundreds of families in Nepal and elsewhere, including the U.S., have another day of waiting for news of their loved ones missing in the Nepal-Tibet flood disaster. Total deaths, 955. U.S. northern border businesses worried about the tariff war with Canada. This is ABC News. Young progressive Democrats have been taking on older moderates in primaries across the country. Here's a unique twist in one case.
5: Massachusetts Senator Ed Markey began his time in Congress as a House member back in 1976. That's 2 years before Representative Seth Moulton was born. Now Moulton is trying to oust Markey in Tuesday's Democratic primary, saying it's time for a new generation to represent Massachusetts. Progressives like Bernie Sanders are backing Markey. Moulton is seen as being more moderate, though he agrees with Markey on issues like abolishing ICE. Moulton says Massachusetts needs to be represented by someone who understands current issues like AI, but Markey insists he's more energized now than ever. Jared Kofsky, ABC News.
2: Health officials in North Carolina are warning people to check in with their doctors after goats from a traveling petting zoo developed rabies. The zoo owner says she believes a rabbit skunk infected them. Symptoms can take months to appear. Chuck Severson, ABC News.
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8: High temperatures reach up to 81 this afternoon under sunny skies, westerly winds 8 to 15 miles per hour. Clear skies tonight, lows of aloft around 58. Partly cloudy skies tomorrow, 78. Partly cloudy and dry Wednesday and Thursday, low 80s. Wednesday, mid 80s by Thursday. Currently 74. I'm staff meteorologist Jennifer Wojcicki.
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It's Craig Morgan on Real Country. Lego has broken the record for the longest set it's ever produced. The Executor's Super Star Destroyer is part of the Lego Star Wars series, and the recreation of Darth Vader's flagship Star Destroyer measures up to 53.5 inches long, which is almost 4.5 feet. The 6,130-piece model is so massive that the LEGO design team had to come up with a new outrigger system for extra strength to anchor the exterior panels. And this destroyer don't come cheap, Luke. It goes on sale October 4th for $800. 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

0: Let your boys be country.
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9: High temperatures reach up to 81 this afternoon under sunny skies, westerly winds 8 to 15 miles per hour. Clear skies tonight, lows level off around 58. Partly cloudy skies tomorrow, 78. Partly cloudy and dry Wednesday and Thursday, low 80s. Wednesday, mid 80s by Thursday. Right now, 75. I'm staff meteorologist Jennifer Wojcicki.
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0: Man, if I could paint, that's what I do. And I'm not talking about painting the kitchen or bathroom, dear. Thank you. It's Real Country. Shotgun Taylor in charge of your Monday tunage with lots more on the way for you. 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
1: ABC News, I'm Chuck Sievertson. President Trump will meet with oil refiners and distributors tomorrow at the White House to discuss expansion of U.S. oil refining as part of efforts to lower gasoline prices. That from a White House official. Update on high beef prices from ABC's Allison Kosick.
2: The Trump administration is expected to announce new rules this week to make it easier for cattle ranchers to process their own meat and sell directly to consumers without USDA inspections. Some producers say cutting red tape could help. Others are pushing back. The South Dakota Cattlemen's Association saying food safety is not red tape.
1: Two people are dead, over a dozen others missing in the Grand Canyon flooding. There's no cell service in parts of the canyon, delaying word from survivors that they're okay. Hundreds of families in Nepal and abroad wait for news of their loved ones missing in the Nepal-Tibet flood disaster. Thousands are missing. This is ABC News. President Trump now working to appeal to business owners in the North as the trade war with Canada continues. ABC's Allison Kosick.
2: Trump calling for Canadian companies that are doing business with America to move to the U.S. immediately, saying many of them moved out years ago due to stupid U.S. leadership. Trump promising no tariffs if they move back.
1: A shocking first-round exit in the U.S. Open this weekend as Serbian superstar Novak Djokovic flamed out in the first round Sunday, losing to Mariano Navone in a nearly five-hour-long five sets. ESPN commentator John McEnroe.
3: Unfortunately, all great things do eventually come to an end. Yes, here's another cliche. Father Time is undefeated, and it did finally catch up. He got sick a couple times. It looked like he may have cramped. The back was bothering him. It all went south in the end.
1: It was the first time the Serbian left after the first round. Chuck Sievertson, ABC News.
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6: High temperatures reach up to 81 this afternoon under sunny skies, westerly winds 8 to 15 miles per hour. Clear skies tonight, lows level off around 58. Partly cloudy skies tomorrow, 78. Partly cloudy and dry Wednesday and Thursday, low 80s. Wednesday, mid 80s by Thursday. Right now, it's 76 degrees. I'm staff meteorologist Jennifer Wojcicki.
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0: 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He laughed it off and even shared the footage on Instagram.
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9: High temperatures reach up to 81 this afternoon under sunny skies, westerly winds 8 to 15 miles per hour. Clear skies tonight, lows level off around 58. Partly cloudy skies tomorrow, 78. Partly cloudy and dry Wednesday and Thursday, low 80s. Wednesday, mid 80s by Thursday. Right now, it's 76 degrees. I'm staff meteorologist Jennifer Wojcicki.
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0: Real Country. Yes, indeed. We got just one job here today, Real Country, and that's to make it feel like it's not Monday. I know, it's a tough job, but somebody's got to do it. Says here, 6 out of 10 Americans claim they do know how to drive a car with a manual transmission. A third say they don't, and about 10% say they aren't sure. And as you might expect, older folks are more likely to say they do know how to drive a car with a stick shift or a third pedal.
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1: ABC News, I'm Chuck Sievertson. 65,000 people need emergency aid in the Nepal-Tibet flood disaster, says the UN. Americans are among thousands missing. A school official is hailed as a hero. In Nepal, ABC's Britt Clement.
2: The three-story school, which held more than 900 students that day, the raging floodwaters came crashing in.
3: Some are crying, and we helped them to run.
2: But thanks to principal Rajendra Dawabi, incredibly, all made it out alive.
1: Two people are dead, over a dozen others missing in the Grand Canyon flooding. Calling it a matter of exceptional importance, the Trump administration has filed an urgent appeal with the Supreme Court seeking immediate removal of 29 active duty service members who are transgender, even before their case challenging the Pentagon ban heads to trial in January. President Trump will meet with oil refiners and distributors tomorrow to discuss expansion of U.S. oil refining to lower gasoline prices, says White House official. This is ABC News. Prince Harry has written to the British government to ask for increased security now that he is back in the UK with his family. ABC's James Longman says an independent body will decide.
4: He alleges in a letter that the committee which allocates security did not warn him of a possible Al-Qaeda threat against him in 2023. And a source close to Harry is quoted as saying, with his return home, the game has changed. The first duty of a government is to protect its citizens, and that includes Harry and his wife and children.
1: Abbott is putting a new liquid infant formula with a whole milk on the market. It's premixed, the only whole milk option available in the U.S. ABC News medical correspondent Yuri Benajud.
5: Doctors say breastfeeding is appropriate till about the age of two, but they also acknowledge it's not always possible. It's a key reason why many parents today are looking forward to having yet another option to help feed their infants. And as always, parents should talk to their pediatrician about what's right for their baby.
1: Latest on baby formulas. Chuck Sievertson, ABC News.
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8: Highs level off around 81 this afternoon under sunny skies. Winds out of the west 10 to 15 miles per hour. Clear skies again tonight. Lows level off around 58. High temperatures reach up to 79. Tomorrow, mainly clear. Dry with temps above average Wednesday and Thursday, and highs from the upper 70s to the mid 80s. Currently 77. I'm staff meteorologist Jennifer Wojcicki.
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It's real country. All right, ladies, you may not know this, but you have mastered the art of the girl grip. The girl grip, excuse me. More in two songs in real country. Hang on.

Langley performing Jolene in tribute of Dolly Parton last Friday night while she's in concert in Auburn, Alabama. Throughout country, ladies, you may not know it by name, but chances are you've mastered the girl grip. It's the viral trend celebrating a very specific skill, somehow carrying your phone, keys, iced coffee, lip gloss, sunglasses, headphones, and half your daily necessities in one overloaded hand instead of using a bag. Videos are blown up on TikTok as women show off their carrying abilities and challenge husbands and boyfriends to do the same. Most fail almost immediately. I know I would. The NFL is back. NFL Kickoff, presented by YouTube TV, is Wednesday, September 9th on NBC. See the full week one schedule at watch.nfl.com.

0: Jason Aldean of Real Country. Mr. Aldean, BTW, not a fan of social media. Well, that makes two of us. How much social media is too much? A new long-term study may have the answer. Researchers tracked people over 11 years and found that almost 150 minutes of social media per day, that's roughly 2.5 hours, appears to be the tipping point. Wow, that is a lot. Beyond that, users were more likely to report declines in mental well-being, while more moderate use wasn't linked to the same negative effects.
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5: Highs level off around 81 this afternoon under sunny skies. Winds out of the west 10 to 15 miles per hour. Clear skies again tonight. Lows level off around 58. High temperatures reach up to 79. Tomorrow, mainly clear. Dry with temps above average Wednesday and Thursday, and highs from the upper 70s to the mid 80s. Right now, it's 79 degrees. I'm staff meteorologist Jennifer Wojcicki.
6: Direct cattle markets were quiet Monday, but your hogs are $2 higher. I'm John Perkins with a Brownfield market update. You better build bigger bins. It's just a suggestion, but regardless, be ready to maximize your per acre profits of MX Series corn by Stein. Stein has yield. Soybeans were mixed, adjusting spreads at the end of the month, quarter, and marketing year. September was a penny lower at 1275 and a quarter. November held at 1288. On good demand, September corn was up 3 at 515, and December was 1 1/4 higher at 537 and 3/4. Live and feeder cattle were supported by an oversold bounce. October live was up 95 at 212.67. December was 85 higher at 214.57. October feeders were up 50 at 317.02. And on oversold signals in the midday gain in pork, October hogs are up 177 at 83.67. December lean was $1.85 higher at 74.15. John Perkins, Brownfield.
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1: ABC News, I'm Chuck Severson. After deliberating but reaching no verdict, the jury's gone home for the night in the Lindsay Clancy murder trial in Plymouth, Massachusetts, accused of intentionally killing her three children in 2023. Her defense blames postpartum psychosis. 65,000 people need emergency aid in the Nepal-Tibet flood disaster, says the UN. State Department says it's tracking approximately 80 Americans unaccounted for. Sonny Patel waiting to hear from his dad from New York.
2: It gets harder with every minute, every hour, really, to stay positive, because we would have hoped that we would have heard something from them by now.
1: Two people are dead and over a dozen others are missing in the Grand Canyon flooding. Calling it a matter of exceptional importance, the Trump administration has filed an urgent appeal with the Supreme Court seeking immediate removal of 29 active duty service members who are transgender even before their case challenging the Pentagon ban heads to trial in January. This is ABC News. Abbott is releasing a new liquid infant formula with whole milk, the only one available in the U.S. ABC News medical correspondent Yuri Benajud.
3: While the liquid formula is not nutritionally superior to powdered infant formula, it does give parents yet another option when breastfeeding is not available. While formula made with whole milk does have some properties that are closer to breast milk, it still needs added oils and nutrients to meet baby's needs, like all standard formula. Liquid formula also undergoes an additional sterilization step.
1: Tennessee football head coach Josh Heupel announced the team will honor Dolly Parton by wearing a sticker on their helmets with her signature.
4: The queen of East Tennessee and a lady that was extremely proud of her roots. You look at her impact, her ability to give back, make an impact to people, certainly here in East Tennessee. She means a lot to people across this country, but certainly here inside the state of Tennessee.
1: Chuck Severson, ABC News.
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7: Highs level off around 81 this afternoon under sunny skies. Winds out of the west 10 to 15 miles per hour. Clear skies again tonight. Lows level off around 58. High temperatures reach up to 79. Tomorrow, mainly clear. Dry with temps above average Wednesday and Thursday, and highs from the upper 70s to the mid 80s. Currently 80. I'm staff meteorologist Jennifer Wojcicki.
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0: front porch and with the Lone Star Boys on Real Country. 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
7: Real country weather.
8: Level off around 81 this afternoon under sunny skies. Winds out of the west 10 to 15 miles per hour. Clear skies again tonight. Lows level off around 58. High temperatures reach up to 79. Tomorrow, mainly clear. Dry with temps above average Wednesday and Thursday, and highs from the upper 70s to the mid 80s. Currently 80. I'm staff meteorologist Jennifer Wojcicki.
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10: 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Noah's Clearance Outlet on Highway 59 in Detroit Lakes.
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0: Country Shotgun Taylor here. How you doing? Oh, yeah? Good. Good for you, especially on a Monday. Fun football facts. The forward pass wasn't added to American football until 1905, 36 years after the sport started. And it came with big penalties. A drop pass would cost a team 15 yards. And a pass that didn't touch anybody was a turnover. Bet you didn't know that about football, but now you do.
1: In the military, the mission was clear. 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
1: ABC News, I'm Chuck Sievertson. The jury's gone home for the night in the Lindsay Clancy murder trial in Plymouth, Massachusetts. Clancy's accused of intentionally killing her three children in 2023. Her defense blames postpartum psychosis. UN disaster officials say 65,000 people need emergency aid in the Nepal-Tibet flood aftermath. State Department says it's tracking approximately 80 Americans unaccounted for. In Nepal, ABC's Britt Clennett.
2: Among the dozens of American families anxiously waiting for news.
3: We feel so much heartbreak.
2: Riley Wilderman, whose mother Mary traveled on the Kailash pilgrimage from Georgia.
1: Two people are dead, over a dozen others missing in the Grand Canyon flooding, happening while groups were camping. Some describe running ahead of Russian walls of water, mud, and debris.
4: 40 of us running through this knee-deep muddy water trying to make it to the bridge.
1: Oil prices rose again today following more U.S. and Iranian attacks. This is ABC News. Prince Harry has written to the British government to ask for increased security now that he is back in the U.K. with his family. In the letter, Harry says that he was unaware of an al-Qaeda threat made on his family back in 2023. ABC's James Longman.
5: After the Sussex family made their decision to step back from royal duties, their taxpayer-funded security was downgraded. Harry challenged this decision in the courts, but he lost his case and subsequent appeal last year. But now the Times says Prince Harry has written to the UK government minister who's in charge of policing to restate his case.
1: Tennessee football head coach Josh Heupel announces the team will honor Dolly Parton this season on their helmets.
6: We'll be wearing a sticker patch on the back of our helmet to recognize her accomplishments and everything that she's meant and had an impact here on Tennessee.
1: It'll include her signature on the helmets. Parton was from the area growing up just outside of Knoxville where the Vols play. Chuck Sievertson, ABC News.
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11: Real Country Weather. Highs level off around 81 this afternoon under sunny skies. Winds out of the west 10 to 15 miles per hour. Clear skies again tonight. Lows level off around 58. High temperatures reach up to 79. Tomorrow, mainly clear. Dry with temps above average Wednesday and Thursday, and highs from the upper 70s to the mid 80s. Right now, it's 81 degrees. I'm staff meteorologist Jennifer Wojcicki.
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15: From the newsroom, I'm Ryan Cunningham. A 24-year-old Fargo man is dead after a car was found submerged in the Buffalo River north of Dilworth Thursday. The Clay County Sheriff's Office says someone reported seeing the vehicle in the river around 5 p.m. The caller had not witnessed the crash, but noticed tire tracks leading from the road. Deputies found the man inside the vehicle, and he was pronounced dead at the scene. His name has not been released. Emerald ash borer continues to spread across Minnesota, with the invasive insect now found in about 60 counties. Minnesota Department of Agriculture entomologist Angie Amborn says noticeable tree deaths are increasing in northern Minnesota, particularly in the northwest. Officials say early detection gives communities more time to manage infestations. The state is also using biological controls to slow the spread. Since 2010, Minnesota has released more than 700,000 tiny wasps that specifically target emerald ash borer. And U.S. Senator Tina Smith says Minnesota farmers are frustrated by President Trump's new 50% tariffs on some Canadian goods. Smith told MNN at the Minnesota State Fair that farmers are already facing a difficult economy and are questioning how the new tariffs will help them. Smith also said the escalating trade dispute could have lasting consequences for the relationship between the United States and Canada, one of Minnesota's most important trading partners. That's a look at news. From the newsroom, I'm Ryan Cunningham.
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18: Minnesota News Network, I'm Sean Maloney. A dry August is creating some late-season concerns for Minnesota farmers. Ag Commissioner Tom Peterson says corn and soybeans could use more rain as they approach maturity.
19: We'll have a decent crop in southern Minnesota, but the rest of the state's going to be down quite a bit, which is unfortunate because, man, we started out nice.
18: The latest U.S. drought monitor shows nearly all of Minnesota listed as abnormally dry to extreme drought. More areas of the boundary waters are reopening as wildfire conditions improve in northeastern Minnesota. Starting Tuesday, the Little Vermilion Lake entry point will reopen for day use, along with Lake Jeanette Campground. Several boat launches and backcountry campsites. Part of the Northern Echo Trail remains closed for fire damage assessments, and officials say more than 100 firefighters are still working in the area. And Minnesota's wrapping up one of the hottest and driest summers on record. State climatologists say the summer of 2026 ranks as the sixth hottest in state history. Nearly 80% of the state remains in drought, with experts linking the hot, dry conditions to increased wildfire activity and growing rainfall deficits. 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
22: 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Connie Gilb, 79, of Henning, passed away peacefully at home under the care of Moments Hospice. A memorial service will be held on Thursday, September 3rd at 1 in the afternoon at the Belmont Carvenan Funeral Home in Henning. Visitation begins at 11:30 that same day. Burial will follow at Elmo Lutheran Cemetery, Elmo Township. Arrangements have been provided by the Belmont Carvenan Funeral and Cremation Service of Wadena. Thomas Schmitz, 96, of Perm, passed away Tuesday, August 25th. Visitation will be Thursday, September 3rd at the Schoenberger Funeral and Cremation Service in Perm from 5 until 7 o'clock with a rosary starting at 6:15 and a time of sharing at 6:30. Visitation will resume at 10 a.m. Friday morning, September 4th at St. Henry's Catholic Church in Perm, followed by the Memorial Mass at 11 a.m. Interment will take place at St. Henry's Catholic Cemetery. Arrangements provided by the Schoenberger Funeral and Cremation Service. Randall Randy Ward Blair, 72, of Wadena, passed away peacefully August 26th at Vitality Living of New York Mills. A graveside service will be held Thursday, September 3rd at 6 o'clock at Leaf River Cemetery in Wadena. Arrangements are provided by the Carvenan Funeral and Cremation Service of Wadena. Larry Kep, 85, of Battle Lake, passed away peacefully at his home August 26th. A funeral mass will be held Friday, September 4th at St. Edward's Catholic Church in Henning at 11 a.m. Visitation begins at 9:30 that morning. Arrangements provided by the Belmont Carvenan Funeral and Cremation Service of Henning. Funeral announcements are brought to you by the David Donahower Funeral Home and the West Jose Funeral Home of Detroit Lakes and the Carvenan Funeral and Cremation Services of Henning, Wadena, and New York Mills. 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
11: Real country weather. Highs level off around 81 this afternoon under sunny skies. Winds out of the west 10 to 15 miles per hour. Clear skies again tonight. Lows level off around 58. High temperatures reach up to 79. Tomorrow, mainly clear. Dry with temps above average Wednesday and Thursday and highs from the upper 70s to the mid 80s. Right now, it's 81 degrees. I'm Staff Meteorologist Jennifer Wojcicki.
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4: This is M&M Sports. I'm Mike Grimm. American League Central Division Baseball continues at Target Field tonight. After snapping a four-game skid by beating the White Sox yesterday, the Twins welcome the Tigers to town tonight. Manager Derek Shelton's team is trying to hang in the postseason chase.
23: The level of belief in that room has never wavered. I mean, it's unfortunate that we picked a time to not play great baseball because we've been, you know, fairly consistent in how we played. A little bit of that is who we've played and our opponents, and they're playing well, but I think the level of belief in there. And like I was asked about in the pregame, you know, Cleveland lost the last 2 days or whatever, like, are you worried? I'm focused on us. We need to continue to play good baseball. If we play good baseball, we'll see how the chips fall from there, but I think it's more on us than it is anybody else.
4: Tonight's first pitch is 6:40. The Saints don't play tonight. They'll be in Omaha tomorrow. For more Minnesota sports info, follow us on X at Minnesota Radio. 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

times, but you don't know that. 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But you didn't, and you don't. I know you ain't gonna ever love me. And someday I'll go, but I'm not ready yet.

0: chance of a low around 81 this afternoon under sunny skies. Winds out of the west 10 to 15 miles per hour. Clear skies again tonight. Lows of a low around 58. High temperatures reach up to 79. Tomorrow, mainly clear. Dry with temps above average Wednesday and Thursday, and highs from the upper 70s to the mid 80s. Right now, it's 81 degrees. I'm staff meteorologist Jennifer Wojcicki.
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1: ABC News, I'm Chuck Sievertson. Oil prices rose after more attacks between the U.S. and Iran. Gasoline remains high. When asked at the White House about Iran, President Trump called it a failed nation.
2: They don't really know. In my opinion, they don't know who the leader is.
1: The jury's home for the night without a verdict in the Lindsey Clancy murder trial in Plymouth, Massachusetts. Clancy's accused of intentionally killing her three children. Jury deliberations have begun in the Las Vegas trial of Duane Keffie D. Davis for the 1996 murder of Tupac Shakur. Beef prices versus food safety. The Trump administration expected to announce new rules to make it easier for cattle ranchers to process their own meat and sell directly to consumers without USDA inspections. ABC's Allison Kosick.
3: President Trump saying the few companies that control most of the meat processing capacity in the U.S. make up a nasty monopoly. The South Dakota Cattlemen's Association saying food safety is not red tape.
1: This is ABC News. Alleged piracy lawsuit.
4: Sony Music, Warner Chappell, and several other music publishers are suing Anthropic, accusing the artificial intelligence firm of blatant theft of copyrighted works. The lawsuit alleges Anthropic illegally torrented or downloaded songs from the company's catalogs and used that intellectual property to train its AI model, Claude. Songs included in the suit? Ain't No Mountain High Enough, and Eye of the Tiger. In a statement, Anthropic says, "We disagree with the publisher's claims, and we intend to defend ourselves robustly in court." Mike Dubosky, ABC News.
1: Health officials in North Carolina are warning people to check in with their doctors after goats from a traveling petting zoo developed rabies. The owner of Farm Adventurous Petting Zoo says she believes a rabid skunk infected them. Symptoms can take weeks or even months to appear. It's rare for people to get rabies, say doctors. Chuck Sievertson, ABC News.
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7: Clear skies tonight with a low of 58. Southwesterly winds 8 to 15 miles per hour. Highs around 79 tomorrow, mainly clear. Lows around 59 tomorrow night, mainly cloudy. A mix of clouds and sun Wednesday with daytime highs approaching 80. 84 chance for storms Thursday. Currently, it's 82 degrees. I'm staff meteorologist Jennifer Wojcicki.
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1: Josh Turner and that long black train on your Real Country Monday. My name is Al Farb. Thank you so much for hopping on board with us while we play all of your favorite Real Country songs right here at one place, like Ricky Van Shelton from A Jack to a King, right now on Real Country.

Cole Wetzel taking the high road on your Real Country Monday. My name is Al Farbel. 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
8: Clear skies tonight with a low of 58. Southwesterly winds 8 to 15 miles per hour. Highs around 79 tomorrow, mainly clear. Lows around 59 tomorrow night, mainly cloudy. A mix of clouds and sun Wednesday with daytime highs approaching 80. 84 chance for storms Thursday. Currently, it's 82 degrees. I'm staff meteorologist Jennifer Wojcicki.
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0: 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My name is Al Farr with more of your favorites coming up next.
1: Are you a can kicker slash procrastinator? 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
1: ABC News, I'm Stephanie Officer. NYPD now says one of the two people stabbed this afternoon in New York City's Times Square has died. So has the suspect, shot by police. Officials saying earlier the suspect appeared to be mentally disturbed. People nearby shocked.
2: It is very sad.